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Jazz and Blues from Kirkwood Community College, KCCK, Cedar Rapids and Iowa City, 88.3 FM and streaming on the KCCK mobile app, also at kcck.org. Let me get us all caught up. We listened to some Shamika Copeland from her 33 and a third album. We heard Mississippi Mud. We then heard John Namath from his Memphis Grease record doing I Can't Help Myself. And finished up that first hour with Reverend Raven and the Chainsmokin' Altar Boys going all the way back 25 years ago to a live recording from Blues on Grand. We heard the Slim Harpo tune, Got Love If You Want It. Shamika Copeland was joined by J.J. Gray on that tune, Mississippi Mud. She'll be headlining Mississippi Valley Blues Festival tomorrow night in Davenport on the Bandshell. That Reverend Raven record goes back. Madison Slim was playing harmonica and vocals, Andre Maritato on bass, and Kid Panish on drums. Blizzard at the end of March in 2002. Man, Blues and Grand hosted some great shows. Bernard Allison, his band, Lamont Cranston band, all trapped by a giant snowstorm. And they were able to record live at Blues on Grand, Reverend Raven featuring Madison Slim. All right, got shout outs coming up this hour. Got some women in blues features I want to do. We're going to hear some Donna Harula. Her new record just broke this 2 weeks ago. We got some Kat Riggins and her blues revival. We got some Venice Thomas. And a surprise Jenny Grouse tune celebrating all things Jenny Grouse. One of the things I think I forgot to mention during the first hour was that third annual Southside Blues Fest coming up. Tickets are on sale now. This one's going to be over at the Coliseum in the middle of the river. Third annual Southside Blues Fest with Jenny Grouse returning to Cedar Rapids. She'll be bringing her solo record. I mentioned she played a bunch of that material at the Blues and Barbecue Fest earlier this year in North Liberty at that beautiful Hy-Vee Amphitheater. What a day that was. Get ready to groove with Jenny, also featuring Duke Tomato, the legend himself.

himself and Cap Blue. Cap Blue getting ready to compete in the Iowa Blues Challenge, as I mentioned earlier. And then the other event I forgot to mention is coming up Friday, October 2nd. Blood Brothers are coming back to town. Albert Castiglia and Mike Zito going to play down at Olympic Southside. You can look up information on their website for that. Tickets are on sale now. Two guitars, two voices, no filler. Again, that's going to be at the Olympic Southside Theater in Newbo on the 2nd of October. Tickets are on sale now. All right, so let's get started with the 7 o'clock hour. We're going to play the title cut off of Donna Harula's new record. It's called Cold Feet.

they were about to leave. He said, I just lost my girl, which means I ain't gotta trick her. And I got 2 days off and a little bit of liquor.

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1: Yeah. Big Shoes Friday Night Blues with me, your host, Uncle Ed. Your jazz and blues oasis in high definition. Iowa's Jazz Station, 88.3 KCCK. That's the one and only Jenny Grouse, back when she was with the A.V. Grouse Band from their 2020 release, Devil May Care. Really great story about this record and how it took off, even with the pandemic underway. Featuring Chris Avey on guitar and vocals, Brian West on drums, and Randy Leisman on bass. Those two are still playing with the Jenny Grouse Band, Nick Vasquez on keys, and of course the horn section of Nolan Schrader and Dan Meyer. Such a great tune. 2 days off and a little bit of liquor. Before that, Venice Thomas from her new record called Window to My Soul came in last month. Bunch of really great stuff on here. We heard I Ain't Gonna Be No One's Fool, a tune she wrote on Overton Music, published out of Memphis, Tennessee. Lots of good stuff on that record. And then I started off with the wrong tune. I hit the wrong button, and I apologize for that. I meant to start off with Donna Harula, Cold Feet. We played the title cut. Cold Feet, she'll be the featured CD Saturday night. That's tomorrow night at midnight. Donna Harula's Cold Feet album, fresh into the studio at the end of August here at KCCK 88.3. Your home for blues on Friday night. The midnight CD tonight is Big Harp George. Excuse me, doing no shortcuts. I might try to squeeze in a cut from that record before it's over tonight. Got all sorts of stuff to get to tonight. Got some Reverend Peyton and his big damn band. Got some Joanna Connor from her new record. Got some fabulous True Tones. Got some Sugar Ray Rayford I'm going to play after a while here. And some of that new Duke Robillard, which is great. Some Kid Ramos coming up. The Blues on KCCK supported by Brennan and Mary, a.k.a. the Happy Honer. 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It'd be so great. Hey, did you know that you can make a legacy gift to KCCK without changing your will? 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Talk to Michelle, our development director here at KCCK. You can reach her on this regular line. And thank you for ensuring the future of jazz in Iowa's Jazz Station. Well, it's getting to be 7:20 or so. That means it's got to be time for some shout-outs. We heard some Cat Riggins before that Donna Harula, played by mistake. I really love this record. That tune was called Lucky. It's from her Revival record from 2024. We're playing her new record too, which is also really great. All right, let's see what we got going on for shout outs. It's been a couple of weeks, I'm sure you're aware. Lots of activity going on out at the Big Shoes Friday Blues Facebook page. That's the best place to leave your requests and your feedback about the show. Also, if you need to know where Dennis McMurrin's going to be performing or what Danny Johnson's up to, that's the place to go. He is an active participant on the Big Shoes Friday Blues page, and that's okay with me. Oh, hang on a second. Oh, there's nothing like Hideaway to get me through the shout-out section. I know Naked Uncle Billy's out there with his good dog, George. And all of you that have weighed in from back in the... Oh, hang on a minute.
0: I wanna put a tiger in your tank.
1: Oh, yeah, tiger in your tank. All you old-school Big Mo listeners, you need to weigh back in. Make some comments on some posts out there and be like Tina Blanchard and Kyle and Steven and Nancy Jennings and Matt, my sister-in-love, Deborah English, Jeff Schroeder, Doug Simpkin, and Kim Reed listening in Florida, and Steve Carpenter. I'll be seeing you next week for a special event. I'm going to let that cat out of the bag quite yet. I want to shout out my good friend Hollis Monroe for taking care of you guys last week. Did his episode one of Blues Masters to fill in while I was on the road. I want to say hey to Philly Cheese and his cheese blog, All About the Blues, Phil Brown. My East Coast and my West Coast family, Andrew Cecil, Julie Large Douglas, I know you're listening. Bunch of you folks been around for a long time listening to the Big Mo Blues Show. Now you've carried over with me, Uncle Ed. And I sure appreciate all the support and the encouragement. Y'all been so kind and helpful to me. Officer Eric, wherever you are, I hope you're having a good shift. All right. Thank you. You are welcome. Well, that's up. Yeah, Buddy Guy and Junior Wells from Live at Montreux, the theme song for our shout-out segment. If you want to be mentioned on shout-outs like my friends from church, Father Jim, Melanelli, all the gang listening, all you got to do is just weigh in. You can send me an email at ed.english@kirkwood.edu, or you can hit me at uncle.ed, just like it sounds, uncle.ed@kcck.org. All right. Well, that's about all the housekeeping I need to take care of for a second. Let's get back to some blues, shall we? We listened to this record while we were on the road. Really fell in love with it. Sugar Ray Rayford, who's having a big time out at the Blues Bender. Time for a little hanky-panky.

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That, of course, Reverend Peyton without his big damn band doing If I Had Possession Over Judgment Day. That's from his record, Honeysuckle, from February of last year. Reverend Peyton and the Big Damn Band, that's a circus I could run away with for sure. They're always a great act. Before that, we heard Duke Robillard, I'll Be Glad When You're Dead, You Rascal You, from the Blast Off record featuring his all-star band. You know, Duke's pushing 80. Got nearly 40 records out. Room Full of Blues, of course. The legendary act going all the way back to the 70s. He used to do this song with the Room Full band and singing back and forth with his guitarist on this release, Chris Coate. That is Blast Off from Duke Robillard and his all-star band. They came in February of 26. That's just earlier this spring on the NOLA Blue Records label. Lots of really good stuff on there. Again, it's called Blast Off. Before that, we heard Hanky Panky Time from Sugar Ray Rayford. Really fun album called Human Decency. Came out in 24 on the 40 Below Records label. And Sugar Ray Rayford seems to be just about everywhere these days. You take a look and see who all he's playing with. He's a busy blues artist. Coming up, I do have some more acoustic style, solo and duo tunes for you. In the meantime, I'd like to remind you that the Blues on KCCK is supported by Performing Arts at Iowa. Hancher Auditorium's 26-27 season includes an exciting jazz lineup. Joshua Redman, Braxton Cook, the Billy Hart Quartet, and Joel Ross's Good Vibes will perform Club Hancher sets while Snarky Puppy is coming. I think that's a Monday, October 12th. Playing on the main stage for the holidays, Preservation Hall Jazz Band's coming, Stella Cole Quartet's coming, tickets and more information at hancher.uiowa.edu. 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There's always something interesting on there. Dennis Green. Thank you, Dennis. Previews upcoming productions or arts events, and then Hollis Monroe runs down the week's calendar. 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Hope you're having a great Friday night. Enjoying the blues with the Big Shoes Friday Blues Show. I'm your host, Uncle Ed. We're just having a blast tonight. Got a bunch of surprises in the final hour coming up. Got a couple of things to get to first. Cedar County Cobras, Sinners and Saints record is number 2 nationwide. If you haven't looked at the Roots Music Report lately. Absolutely phenomenal reception from the greater blues community. If you follow them on Facebook, you can see all the stuff they've had to put up with since April hurt herself, and they've been having to recruit bass players from high and low to sit in with them. You may have seen John Hall playing bass with them on the Bluesmore stage over at Brucemore earlier this summer. Lots of great pictures of Brian Vanderpool playing upright bass with them. We're going to hear a track. Keep that momentum rolling. Got some Kid Ramos coming up. Got some of that brand new Catfish Keith and an extra special track from the one and only Kevin Burt from his brand new This Trip record. We're featuring this album because it's great to see what Kevin's done over the years. And now it's just him and his guitar and a harmonica.
And he's just sitting there singing songs, and he does a fantastic job. That record is called This Trip. It was released in August, and we were fortunate enough to get a copy right off the bat. Kevin B.F. Burt heard earlier tonight with the Instigators back in the old days. That was John Lane on bass with Matt Ponick and Eric Madison on drums. We're very fortunate. Might hear some Arthur Big Boy Crudup. Like I mentioned, going to hear some Catfish. But first, let's go ahead and hear Ruby Red off of Cedar County Cobras, Sinners and Saints, here on the Big Shoes Friday Blues program at KCCK 88.3.

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Before the break there, we heard from Kevin Burt from his This Trip record. We heard Round and Around. You go, Kev. We also heard Catfish Keith from his Sugar for Sugar Volume 1 2025 Summer Sessions record. Came into the studio in August. And Catfish came into the studio and did a Culture Crawl episode and talked about what it's like being an itinerant musician for all these years. He's on his way to Europe for the 55th time since the early 90s when he first started going across the pond there. We heard a thought-provoking tune he wrote just for this record called Goose Steppin' Dudes. Woke up and wrote it. Music was in his dreams, inspired by a Memphis blues and ragtime genius named Frank Stokes. The lyrics reflect a world gone unimaginably wrong. Played with passion on his Catfish special. He's got a complete inventory of the guitars that he plays with on this record. From Fishtail, based in Iowa City, you can find him at catfishkeith.com. Keep an eye on what Catfish and Miss Penny are up to. Coming up in this hour, I got some Zydeco music to get us through the rest of the night. Got some live stuff, some Curtis Salgado, and some Fabulous True Tones. Excited about that Fabulous True Tones record. They're going to be participating in the Iowa Blues Challenge, like I mentioned earlier. We're going to hear some Curtis Salgado here in just a little bit once I get caught up. 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

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Congratulations to the whole crew. Jordan Seligren sitting on the control tower and her whole staff in Iowa City celebrating a quarter century in print. 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I bet if you Googled Marion Oktoberfest, you'd find something going on about that. 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All right, well, let's get back to some blues music for you. Friday night, Big Shoes Friday Blues with your host, Uncle Ed. Once again, big thanks to my mentor, hero, and friend, Mr. Hollis Monroe, for filling in last week, covering the show for me. I'm gigging again this Friday night, but next week, the 25th, I will be in the studio, and I look forward to seeing a bunch of you hitting the Big Shoes Friday Blues Facebook page. Maybe send me a note, give me some feedback, let me know what you like, what you don't like. And be sure to stay tuned tonight for the Beaker Street Tribute Hour starting after 9 o'clock. All right, let's get back to it. This is some live Curtis Salgado.

0: Thank you so much. Stick around. We'll be back. Appreciate you.
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Jazz and Blues from Kirkwood Community College, KCCK, Cedar Rapids, in Iowa City, 88.3 FM, and streaming on the KCCK mobile app, also at kcck.org. Well, all right, there's some rock and blues to start off, or to wrap up that set. Excuse me, we started off with Curtis Salgado, his Live in 25 record. Really great stuff. We heard Wiggle Out of This. After that, the Fabulous True Tones playing the Cheatin' Blues live at the Octopus from their Coming Back Live album. Rockin' Little Trio playing blues-oriented rock, good singer-songwriter. Tim Wagner's lead vocals and guitar, Paul Ferguson on vocals and electric bass, and Jim Dreyer, fellow Beaker brother, all-around swell cat, playing drum set and percussion, recorded live at the Octopus. They will also be performing as part of the Iowa Blues Challenge, so keep an eye out for them. Joanna Connor, live on 11-11. This record came in August, just a few weeks ago. We heard Little Walter's tune, You're So Fine, recorded at the Fallout Shelter in Norwood, Mass, back in November of 25. J-Rock Edwards on the drums, Sean Gotti Calloway on bass, and Dan Savigny, specializing in keyboards and Hammond organ, played that great solo. Joanna Connor, what an incredible career. So happy that she's still making music all these years later. If you see her, tell her Uncle Ed says hello. Wrapping up that set with Hey Sweet Mama, Live in Canada by Mike Zito and Albert Castiglia. They're coming to town, the Blood Brothers, playing the Olympic Southside, coming up pretty quick. And I feel like I might have missed it, but coming up on October 17th on Saturday, there's a big blues blowout. The third annual Southside Blues Fest, Cap Blue, is put together. And Jenny Grouse is returning to Cedar Rapids. She'll be headlining at Veterans Memorial Coliseum that Saturday, the 17th of October. I was right, from 6 to 9:30, featuring Duke Tomato and Cap Blue, her own bad self, with the True Believers backing her up. So that'll be a great evening. Good for them putting on a show at Vets Memorial Coliseum in beautiful downtown Cedar Rapids, right in the middle of the river. All right, don't have a whole lot of time left. I got some Zydeco coming up for you in a little bit. Want to play a couple of more cuts before we get to the end of the show. Be sure to stick around after 9 o'clock for the Beaker Street Tribute Hour with me, Uncle Ed. Got some Live Deep Purple and some Bloodwind Pig and some REO from that very first record. Bunch of good stuff. Trying to have some fun remembering that late 60s, early 70s window when Clyde Clifford would play all those great records late at night. Not trying to duplicate the show, just channeling that energy, listening to music that maybe you didn't hear on the radio back then. Going to play some Cream. Got a bunch of stuff lined up. And if I missed a shout out to my buddy Big Mo, John Heim, I'm going to take this opportunity to say once again, thank you for leaving such big footprints to fill. You sure made it easy for me to step in on this. Learning as I am every week how to put on a show. Next week, live in studio on the 25th. I'll be here all night.
If you want to hit the Big Shoes Friday Blues Facebook page and offer encouragement or some creative criticism, or perhaps send me a message on Facebook, I'll follow up with you. But in the meantime, let's get back to the blues. Here's some Kid Ramos on 88.3 KCCK.

0: 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He is the official photographer, excuse me, of KCCK's Jazz Under the Stars. You can see so many of his photos out on the KCCK 88.3 Facebook page from the entire month of August, where there are literally hundreds of images you can take a look at from the Jazz Under the Stars events. What a great month it was, too. 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
1: Duke Ellington once released an album called Will the Big Bands Ever Come Back? 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I'm Murray Kent, featuring the famous bands along with the lesser heard names, small group classic jazz also, and let's not forget great singers and vocal groups from those golden years too, often singing standards from the Great American Songbook. 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
0: 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What do you say?

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There's a little Zydeco infusion to get your weekend underway. Wrapping it up with CJ Chenier from his The Big Squeeze record, doing the No Shoes Zydeco. Before that, Chubby Carrier and the Bayou Swamp Band from the Dance All Night record, doing the Zydeco King. And then that naughty, naughty Boozoo and the Magic Sounds, Boozoo Chavis, that is, singing all about that big leg women. From Boozoo, that's who. Before that, from the Raisin Cane album, Chris Kane, getting a lot of press lately. That goes back to 2021. That was a song called Can't Find a Good Reason from the Raisin Cane album by Chris Kane. And before that, I forgot to introduce it. Kid Ramos, Strange Things Happening. That was the title cut, Strange Things Happening Every Day. This is kind of a sanctified blues record that he put out a few years back. When was that? Let's see if it says on the screen here. Yeah, that goes back to 2021. It's a full circle album for him. And he did that Sister Rosetta Tharpe song called Strange Things Happening Every Day. So true. 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

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Closing it out with Walter Trout and Charlie Musselwhite doing The Other Side of the Pillow from We're All in This Together. Before that, the Clown Prince of the Blues, Elvin Bishop, from his 2010 record called Red Dog Speaks, a whole tour of the Blues Cruise crew featuring Buckwheat Zydeco. That's it for me. Get ready for the Beaker Street Tribute Hour coming up in just a couple of seconds. 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Welcome to the Beaker Street Tribute Hour. It's great to be back. Thanks, Hollis, for filling in last week. Hope you are all able to stick around. Hollis Monroe played an amazing evening of the blues while Uncle Ed was out chasing a vacation. Got some treats for you, got some surprises. Most of all, happy Friday night. Hope you had a great week. Check back in with you in just a couple minutes. 88.3 KCCK. Thank you.

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Iowa's Jazz Station 88.3K, CCK. How about that? To kick things off for the Beaker Street Tribute Hour tonight, going back to the second Grand Funk record, referred to by fans as the Red Album. That, of course, Paranoid with that scary crying baby at the end. I always found that very disturbing. Recorded just 4 months after their first release, it was their first gold album of many to come. Recorded in the fall of 1969, released right before New Year's, December 29th. Hope you have good memories of early days of Grand Funk Railroad. Nobody had ever seen anything like that, that power trio at the United States side. We'd see power trios from across the pond, but Grand Funk Railroad really laid down some rock. Going a little adventure here in a minute. Here's some Deep Purple. Here's some Emerson, Lake and Palmer. Got some REO later on, some Bloodwind Pig. But first, let me remind you that the Blues on KCCK is supported by the Coralville Center for the Performing Arts, presenting the Tommy Dorsey Orchestra. In big band history, the Tommy Dorsey Orchestra is recognized as one of the best all-round dance bands. Today's Tommy Dorsey Orchestra continues this tradition with original charts and tales from the band's heyday. Catch them Friday night, September 25th at 7 o'clock at the Coralville Performing Arts Center. 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I had this tune stuck in my head while I was on vacation, so I got to play it. And then we're going to go on a rock and roll adventure back to 1970. 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

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That, of course, the incredible Deep Purple. Stumbled across this release on break. Thought I'd share it with you. They recorded on the 19th of February, 1970, stepping in at the last minute for Joe Cocker, who's canceled his scheduled appearance on Live from BBC. And there's all sorts of interesting stuff about this particular performance. It was released in 1980, although it was recorded, like I said, 10 years earlier. All sorts of great instrumental and vocal acrobatics underway there with Deep Purple. Before that, Jerusalem from the Brain Salad Surgery album by Emerson, Lake and Palmer. Hope you're having a wonderful Friday night. It was a good week, that's for sure. Now there's even more Jazz Masters on Iowa's Jazz Station. Hollis Monroe spotlights the legendary and lesser-known jazz artists who have changed the way the world listens to jazz. Join Hollis as he spins signature tunes and hidden gems, celebrating artists' birthdays and commemorating the anniversary of landmark recordings. It's Jazz Masters, Saturday from noon to 4 on Jazz 88.3 KCCK. Let's get right back to music. Why not? Something from the Cream.

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Well, that was a fun set. Wrapping it up with Joe Walsh from the Smoker You Drink album. That's Kenny Passarelli on lead vocals there, who was part of the Barnstorm organization that helped Joe through his solo records. They included Joe Vitale, who had a pretty good solo career on his own. The aforementioned Kenny Passarelli, who's still recording and doing music, which is great. And a new member, keyboardist Rocky Grace. As a result, lots of styles were explored, according to the info I'm looking at. The album was only credited to Walsh, however, as a solo artist and not to Barnstorm, which led to the band's demise. Barnstorm received a really great anniversary presentation in Colorado, I don't know, 4 or 5 years ago. And a bunch of those guys all got back together and played. It was so much fun. I recommend you go check that out. Before that, Sophisticated Lady from the very first REO Speedwagon album. Started out as a pretty amazing rock and roll band. Terry Luttrell on lead vocals, Gary Rickrack, of course, on guitars, Neil Doty on keys, Greg Philbin on bass, and Alan Gratzer. What an amazing career REO Speedwagon had. That particular album was released in 1971, October, 55 years ago now. Before that, the immortal Bloodwind Pig, a band that should have been around for years and years. From their Getting to This album, which was remastered in 09 on Chrysalis, Send Your Son to Die. Great protest soon from Bloodwind Pig. Politician before that. From Wheels of Fire. Wheels of Fire, of course, the third album from Cream, released as a double CD or double disc in America on the 14th of June in 1968. Going on 60 years ago. Disc one in the studio, other recorded live. That, of course, was Politician. Record was produced by Felix Pappalardi. Of course, Ginger Baker on drums, Jack Bruce on bass and lead vocals, Clapton himself, EC on guitar and vocals, Felix Pappalardi on a multitude of other instruments, Tom Dowd, the recording engineer on disc one, if you can believe that, the immortal and mighty Tom Dowd. He is everywhere. Well, we're just about out of time for this week's Beaker Street Tribute Hour. I want to thank you so much for joining us. And I want to thank my buddy Hollis Monroe, my associate, my mentor, my friend here at KCCK for filling in last week. Did a great 4-hour show of the Blues. Blues Masters Episode 1. Keep an eye out for Blues Masters Episode 2. I'm in that difficult period of time right now, ladies and gentlemen, where I have a lot of Friday night gigs booked. 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
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Every Friday night following the Big Shoes Friday Blues program from 6 to 9. Hope you enjoyed that show as well. All right, bear with me as we get out of here. 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
3: And I'm Jared J.B. Boyd.
1: This week on Beale Street Caravan, we have blues songstress Sheba Potts-Wright.
3: Grammy-nominated blues man Guy Davis will also be with us to deliver an installment of the Blues Hall of Fame, an exploration of the lives of the pioneers and innovators enshrined in the Blues Hall of Fame here in Memphis, Tennessee, brought to you by the Blues Foundation.
1: That's all coming up right now on Beale Street Caravan.
3: Hey, Pat.
1: Hey, JB.
3: This week we've got Sheba Potts-Wright on the show. She's got a sultry southern sound that blends some of the best elements of the blues, but she says she leaves out the painful parts of the genre in favor of the more upbeat.
1: That's right. The longtime Echo Records artist was raised by her father, Beale Street harp legend Dr. Robert Feelgood Potts. But much of her repertoire is inspired by her years under the tutelage of Denise LaSalle, another dynamo queen of the down-home blues style.
3: And it's easy to tell that that lineage exists. Sheba has a presence that is to be reckoned with whenever she walks into a room. When she joined us, she made sure that everyone nearby knew that she is the new millennium R&B diva.
1: Well, of course, that's not her only connection to blues legends of the past.
3: Definitely not. Her father brought her up on the touring circuit with all of the greats. Willie Clayton, Bobby Blue Bland, Marvin

0: Cease, Tyrone Davis, the list goes on.
1: And when you say she was raised on the Chitlin' Circuit, you're truly not kidding. She's lived in many of America's greatest blues cities. I mean, Sheba was born in Chicago and raised between Detroit and Greenwood, Mississippi. After attending Russ College in Holly Springs, she landed in Memphis, where she actually worked for many years for Lebanon Children's Hospital.
0: And it was there that she gained an affinity for community causes.
1: That's right. Still today, she often performs in support of charities that benefit survivors of violence and awareness for illnesses such as sickle cell anemia.
0: When we got the chance to see Sheba at Club Paradise, she was contributing to a show which promoted awareness for victims of domestic violence, a turmoil Potts Wright says she knows all too well.
1: Yes, she's certainly passionate about the cause as a survivor herself. Through her confidence and strength, she hopes to be a beacon of hope for other women trying to make it through.
0: Here's Sheba Potts Wright, live on Beale Street Caravan.
2: Ladies and gentlemen, I'm about to do one of my hit songs that's still out. It kind of made me say, from Tell Me Something Good, from I'll Be the Other Woman, I said, you know what?
3: Tell a girl.
2: I got a song I want to sing and record.
3: All right.
2: That's going to tell them straight up how I feel. Is it all right?

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1: I'm an older woman, but I ain't trying to mess with no young man. Because I messed around

0: So you say you helped put this thing together, huh?
1: Yes, I did.
0: Well, I'm gonna be nice to you tonight. But I met a man like you before. And you know what I had to end up telling him? Because he was a pimp just like you. You know what I told him?

like that. And I know you don't want your cousin singing those songs like that. I'm finna clean my life up. I,

0: 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For more information on Sheba, check out echorecords.com.
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0: Up next, Grammy-nominated bluesman Guy Davis takes us through the life histories of the pioneers and innovators enshrined in the Blues Hall of Fame. 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
2: Big Bill Brunzi glanced around the crowded Union Hall. He saw every guitar picker and piano player from every tavern on the south side of Chicago except one. Looked like everybody brought a bottle. Washboard Sam sidled up to Bill and said, "You know you could beat that woman playing, and anybody in here know that you the best guitar picker around." Bill just shook his head. "I don't know about that," he said. "Memphis Minnie can make a guitar speak. She can make it cry. She can make it moan. She can make it whistle." "Maybe she won't show," Washboard Sam winked. Tampa Red jumped on stage and shouted through the mic, "Y'all know the rules. Our finalists each get 2 songs to sway this illustrious panel of judges, including Sleepy John Estes, Sonny Boy Williamson, and myself." The crowd roared and hoisted their bottles high. "Grand prize," Tampa Red yelled, "1/5 Gordon's gin. And you know what our friends at Fortune magazine said, this stuff only goes into martinis and Negroes." The crowd booed, hissed, and laughed as Tampa continued. "And 1/5 black gold whiskey. If you're too fancy to drink from the bottle, the cap makes a fine goblet, ladies and gentlemen. First up, Mr. William Brunzi, known to us friends as Big Bill.
3: Calling. I feel like crying. I feel so bad, baby Lord. I just feel like dying."
2: While Big Bill played, she started to move through the crowd from the back of the hall toward the stage. She caught Bill's eye like a shooting star, gleaming in a river of dark suits. She wore a bracelet as big as a shield with a new silver dollar stuck in it. She carried her guitar, a chrome resonator. Her gold tooth sparkled and her eyes shined. But where the long red fingernails should have glimmered, Bill saw worn, calloused picking fingers. He was in for a fight. Big Bill shut his eyes to look deep in song.
3: "Oh, I'm gonna make my getaway."
2: Everyone cheered until Tampa Red called Minnie up. Minnie stood there in her gown and high heels, looking the whole place in the eye. She puffed out her cheek and spat a brown jet of tobacco and tore into her song.
4: "I'm a bad luck woman. I'm a bad luck woman. Can't be the reason why."
2: Memphis Minnie didn't need a second number to beat Big Bill. The house rocked. People in the crowd bowed at her feet and reached up to squeeze her hand. Sleepy John and Sonny Boy hoisted her up on their shoulders and carried her around the hall like a champion until they came face to face with Kansas Joe, Minnie's husband. "Put her down," Joe said. "She can walk." Sleepy John and Sonny Boy set Minnie on the floor. Joe picked up her wrist and led her toward the exit. Minnie stopped and looked back for her prize. The bottles had disappeared. She turned back and noticed the collar of Joe's long underwear peeking out from the top of his shirt. She plucked off a piece of scarlet thread and wrapped it around her finger.
3: "I'd rather be the devil, oh, rather be the devil. Be the woman."
2: At dawn, they lay in bed. Joe snored with his heavy arm across Minnie. She stared at the ceiling and thought of Beale Street. Minnie remembered a conjure woman named Ready Money. Back then, Minnie was working in a house on 3rd Street. Ready Money had a booth around the corner in Church's Park. Black magic interested Minnie. She wanted to learn witchcraft, but Ready Money refused Minnie's cash. Minnie could still hear the old conjure woman say, "No, baby. Women out here for themselves got to help each other." Ready Money said that the real power of Conjure came not from the spell, but from the belief in the spell, the fear that it would work. The mind took care of the rest. Ready Money made sure to be seen sprinkling goofer dust around someone's house. That was when Minnie met Joe. Their bond wasn't exactly magical. He got her off 3rd Street and into music full time, though. He didn't hate her for hustling. "I'm just hitting a lick," Minnie told Joe. "I'd do the same thing if I could," he said with his sly smile. They made beautiful music together, no doubt. Joe got Minnie on records, and together they got out of the South to a cold water flat in Chicago. Still, Joe was a man and Minnie was a woman. She had to play behind.

under a man on 3rd Street or behind him on Record felt about the same. Now, many didn't care if Joe lost his nature. And no magic could force him to leave Chicago. It wasn't personal. She'd come as far as Joe could get her. Memphis Minnie wanted to keep going. Lying beside Joe, she repeated Ready Money's spells in her mind. Minnie pushed Joe's arm up and wiggled down out of the bed. He slumped back on the pillow. She needed just one more thing from him, a hair long enough to intertwine with one of her own. Joe's face was clean, his head was neatly barbered, his chest bare. Minnie had no other choice. She slipped her cold nail clippers into the dark and snipped.

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1: A minute later, she stood in the kitchen. She plucked one hair from her head, twisted her hair and Joe's hair together like a braid. Minnie tore a piece of brown paper bag from Joe's wine bottle. With a black ink pen, she wrote Joe's name on the brown paper 7 times. She took a red ink pen and wrote the spell over Joe's name 7 times as she muttered the incantation, "Love me or die, love me or die, love me or die." 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She dribbled 7 drops from a bottle of Hoyt's cologne onto the brown paper. Ready Money echoed, "Keep it wet until the son of a bitch act right or go." 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He snored.
0: "Now look at hoodoo lady, I want you to treat me right. 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

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The L thundered past, blacking the gray daylight from the window and shaking the glass. She saw Joe standing beside the bed, still in his long johns. He held something red in his hand. He looked up. 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"I'll take you back to 3rd Street," Joe said. 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

0: downtown.
1: Joe just let her go. Years went by. Langston Hughes wrote a poem about her. Hard and strong, he called her. Didn't mention a thing about Kansas Joe. On a stormy winter morning, 10 souls gathered around a hole in the ground to bid Joe farewell. Big Bill stood there like he did on that night long ago at the Musicians' Hall. "That's a bad luck woman," said Big Bill to another mourner. "Blows in like a breeze to cut my ass, but leaves us wondering by her old husband's grave. Told us show again."

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2: We're back, and for those of you just tuning in, we've got new Millennium R&B diva, Miss Sheba Potts-Wright.
0: Sheba is a bit of a hidden gem in Memphis. Even some of her most attentive fans may not have heard from her in some time.
2: That's right. She says she's been taking a bit of a break from the spotlight to focus on charity and family in the wake of her husband's passing, as well as some of her close friends.
0: But a lot of people may know her for one particular hit, even if they didn't realize.
2: I think that would be Slow Roll It, a staple originally sung by the Love Doctor. When Sheba debuted her first CD in 2001, she gave fans a taste of the familiar by adding a woman's perspective to the already ubiquitous tune. When Sheba came to visit us in the studio, she donned a Miss Slow Roll It t-shirt, proving that the song's impact endures even today. I might need to get me one of those t-shirts, come to think of it.
0: I'd love to see how you could pull that off. As we mentioned earlier, Sheba doesn't pull any punches, often playing up the tropes of a temptress on stage. You don't have to look much further than song titles like I Need a Cowboy to Ride My Pony or Private Fishing Hole.
2: How about we don't go too far down that list of titles? Is that all right?
0: That's fine.
2: Well, all right. With all of that aside, let's tune back in with Sheba, the temptress, at Club Paradise in Memphis.
0: Here's more from Sheba Potts-Wright live on Beale Street Caravan. We get

I'm gonna tell it like it is.

0: All right, I have the wonderful, beautiful Sheba Potts Wright here with me today. Sheba, how
1: are
0: you doing?
1: I'm well. How are you today?
0: You prefer Sheba fine or Miss Potts
1: Wright? Sheba is going to be wonderful. I'm a cougar, so Sheba fine.
0: All right, then. Really, you know, we can start from what you have going on here today, because I want people to know about your legacy and about your history, but I also want them to know where we're moving forward. Tell me, you working on anything with Echo right now?
1: I actually started with Echo Records, and I've given Echo probably about 10 CDs.
0: Wow.
1: And a greatest. Uh-huh. So they are waiting on me now to get my behind back over there and do another one, which is good. It's really good. So, yes, the plan is to go ahead and get something done before August.
0: Well, Sheba, while we're waiting on your record in the meantime, but have you been working with anybody else? You been sitting in with anybody else?
1: I sure have. That's a great question to ask. I had the opportunity to work with Robert Allen Parker. He's also referred to as Lightning. This guy here has also played guitar for my dad, and he just loves me. That's why I have to give him his props. He put out 2 albums for Bill Street, and I think on the first one I did 2 songs, and on the new upcoming one he had me to do 3 songs. So I have been working with him in the meantime of getting my album together.
0: Okay, then we'll look out for that, brother.
1: Thank
0: brother
1: you.
0: Lightning.
1: Brother Lightning, that's right, with the big sideburns. Cool white brother.
0: All right. When you say on your own, you started out with your father, Dr. Feelgood Potts, mm-hmm. correct?
1: Yes, that is my father. He's a good man, and he is known for the harmonica, blues harmonica. My dad, I like to reference that he's a great man, because my dad took me and raised me at 3 years on up to now, I should say, because he still tries to tell me what to do. But he taught me everything that I know in this blues life. He brought me out, I think, probably like in 89. And that's when everybody got just really familiar with me on that circuit, the big circuit. So yeah, I started out with him. And then after him, Denise LaSalle, which is my dad's play sister. You know, we grew up without play sisters.
0: I understand.
1: She was my aunt, she was my godmother, and she was my mother, musical mother from the blues. And I traveled with her until I got my first hit.
0: Tell me, what was being with Denise LaSalle, who, you know, many know as a legend, and you standing in that legacy as a legend yourself, what did you carry on from her?
1: I learned so much from her. I learned how to deal with the public when it came down to business. I learned how to deal with the public as far as the singing, how to grab their attention, what to do, what not to do, who to hang around, who not to hang around. I learned everything from that lady. There are so many guys, men, that have come to me and tried to get me to do things that, you know, you don't do. I'm like, I know I'm good enough. She taught me that. She said, never settle for a wooden nickel. She said, always stand your ground. If you know you're good at what you do, you'll never have to worry about, if you do this with me or for me, then I'll do this and I'll do that. You know? So she taught me how to remain a lady. That's the word.
0: Absolutely.
1: Remain a lady in this business.
0: As a woman in that sector, if you want to think of it as the blues, you want to think of it as the rhythm and blues or the southern soul, I noticed that you carry yourself in your music and on stage, and even in this room, you have a, if you don't mind me saying that, I won't get out of hand, a little sensuality, you know, wherever you go. What is it like being a woman and carrying that energy everywhere you go?
1: Well, it's hard, but you know, if it's in you, regardless where it came from, if it's in you, it's going to be there and it's going to show. And I thank you, by the way, for saying that. And on another note, it's kind of hard when you're out here dealing with all these men on this stage. They're dominant. But when you catch a woman like myself, I'm dominant too. It's like, okay, I got to step off, or I got to try to make her weak. I don't fall for the weak stuff. I don't fall for that. So, you know, it makes it easier for me to handle them.
0: I noticed that a lot of the gigging that you do is connected to causes. It's connected to the children that have sickle cell, also stopping the violence.
1: I'm glad you mentioned it about the sickle cell and the worthy causes. I want to do more. With the sickle cell, I don't know if you have seen it. I want to offer your listeners to go check it out. It's called the Sickle Cell Rap, and it's featuring Sheba Potts Wright, but it's also mostly focus on the kids with St. Jude. I used to work for St. Jude Children's Hospital for years. Then I left there and went to Lebanon Children's Hospital, where I met this clergy. And he works for nonprofit organizations, and he put on a domestic violence concert, and he said, "Sheba, I wanted you." And I must say, they took very good care of me, and they made me be even more of the lady that I am, being that I had been a part of domestic violence myself. So this is the reason why I said, okay, I want to be a part of this.
0: Well, we're blessed to have you as a living testament, and through lyric and through song and through performance, being able to minister and to reach out to those that are need to hear this message and the message that you shared that night. Thank you for hanging out with us today.
1: Mm-hmm,
0: lovely Queen Sheba, Miss Sheba.
1: They used to call me the new millennium diva of the blues, because I came in not crying, not complaining. I came in making it happen. And like all I right. said, standing up, not sitting down. But if I can add to Please. This, if it's okay, I've taken a different turn in life now. I love what I do. I have slowed down a whole lot. I lost my husband 3 years ago, April 1st. And so many things have changed in my life. So I'm putting it out there. If there's anybody out there that hear my voice, please reach out to Facebook under Sheba Potts Wright. You can find me on Instagram under Sheba Potts, because we need to encourage each other more.
0: Absolutely. Well, thank you so much, Sheba.
1: You're very welcome. I enjoyed it. Thank you.
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A very pleasant good day to you. Bob Brown here. This is Blues After Hours. We come your way every week and we love playing the blues for you just the way you like them. We have coming your way, starting the program, JB Blues. The tune is entitled D-Dat. Sit back, relax, coming at you just the way you like them.

This might be our last chance to hit the dance floor. Ask yourself, what more can you ask for? Never forget when we met on my last tour. Felt yourself ripped away like a sandstorm. All aboard to France with your passport. She soars past you in a black Porsche. Fast forward, only got a glance, had to avoid a crash course. You got plans for the night, but you might plan more. A new swinger in town, she's singing around. Her man's bringing her down, she's leaving you now. Yeah, I guess that's the way that the game goes. She was so far away, but she played close. I'm only here for one day and can't stay for supper. Everybody in that small town dated another. Knew I had to leave and wasn't taking no numbers. She tried to get me to believe.

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Little Charlie and the Nightcats. I'll take you back. In front of Little Charlie, you heard the Pappy John's band, Janine. We started Blues After Hours with JB Blues. D-Dat. Thanks for joining me on this great day for the blues. Bob Brown here. We got coming up Roberta Flack, but right now we have Delana Gale Bowen, Looking Back.

That's Roberta Flack, Ballad of the Sad Young Men. In front of Roberta Flack, you heard Delana, Gail Bowen, Looking Back. We're going to take a break, short break. Coming on the other side, we have the Gary Sapier Blues Band. So stay right there.

A very good day to you. Bob Brown here. You picked a good day for the blues. Thanks for coming along and taking this bluesy ride. We have coming right now the Gary Sapier Blues Band, the tune Downtown.

0: that I know. Thank you very much. Y'all so nice, I swear y'all.
1: Can I talk to the women right now? Especially the ladies that's in need of a real good man. The way that I'm in need of a real good woman. But my question is,

You're listening to Blues After Hours, music from Mail Waiters, Woman in Need. You also heard Captain Mo, Tell Everybody I Know. We started our set with the Gary Sapier Blues Band, Downtown, off the compact disc, Party Time. Right now we have music from the Blue Mountain Tribe, Red Man Blues.

That is music from Muddy Waters. I got my mojo working. In front of Muddy Waters, you heard Blue Mountain Tribe, Red Man Blues, off the compact disc, All Our Relations. Bob Brown got the controls. Thanks for coming along and taking this bluesy ride. We love having you here with us, enjoying the blues just the way you like them. We have right now Frederick Knight. I bet you didn't know that.

We wrapped our last set with music from Frederick Knight. I bet you didn't know that. Thanks very much for coming along and taking this bluesy ride. We'll cue it up and do it all over again in 7 days. Take care of yourselves and have a beautiful rest of the day.

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2: From Quality Radio Productions, it's another edition of Jazz Progressions. I'm Jake Longwell. We'll open the hour with music of the late guitarist John Abercrombie. John recorded for several different labels throughout his four-decade career, but he recorded most extensively for Germany's ECM Records. And we'll go back to 1979 for a track from one of his classic ECM recordings, the album Arcade. He's in a quartet here with Richie Bayrock on piano, George Mraz on bass, and Peter Donald on drums. Here is Alchemy.

Classic recordings from the ECM label featuring guitar players, opening up this edition of the program. We began with John Abercrombie and his quartet from 1979, the album Arcade, also featuring Richie Byrock, George Mraz, and Peter Donald, respectively. We heard Alchemy. And lastly, Norwegian guitarist Terje Ripdahl, another lifelong ECM recording artist, from 1978, the album Waves, with Pole Mikkelborg on trumpet and electronics, also Sveinung Hovensjö on bass, and John Christensen on drums. We heard the Dane Curse, Dane spelled D-A-I-N in this case. In this segment, we'll listen to some classic recordings from the Strata East label, reissued on CD by the Bellophone label out of Germany. We'll begin with pianist John Hicks and his trio from 1975, the album Hell's Bells, and he's backed by Clint Houston on bass and Cliff Barbaro on drums. Here is Avoshka.

Going back to 1968 for a quartet fronted by Charles Brackeen on tenor sax, with Don Cherry on trumpet, also Charlie Hayden on bass and Edward Blackwell on drums. The album Rhythm X, we heard the title track. Before that, pianist John Hicks and his trio, which also featured Clint Houston and Cliff Barbaro, from the album Hell's Bells, sessions recorded in 1975, we listened to Avushka. Both albums originally issued as LPs on the Strata East label, reissued on compact disc by the Bellaphone label, based in Germany. We have more music from the Strata East catalog to begin our closing set of the hour, and we'll get to that in just a moment, but first I want to remind you that you are listening to Jazz Progressions. I'm Jake Longwell. If you'd like to get in touch with Jazz Progressions, you can do so by email. 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All right, as promised, one more track from the Strata East catalog, this time from 1974, and a band fronted by alto saxophonist Shamik Farrar. The album First Impressions, with Norman Person on trumpet, Cornelius Smith on piano, Milton Suggs on bass, and Ron Warwell on drums. This album, reissued on CD by another label, Bomba Records. Here is the track Meteorologically Tuned.

0: Wrapping up the hour with an example of some of the free jazz coming out of New York City in the late 1970s, more specifically 1977. The Muntu Ensemble, with Jamil Mundock on sax, Arthur Williams, trumpet, Mark Hennen, piano, William Parker doubling on cello and bass for this session, and Rashid Baker on drums. From their self-released LP, First Feeding, an album which, to my knowledge, has never been reissued on compact disc, we heard the title track. Shamik Farrar on sax, leading his group through the track Meteorologically Tuned, from their 1974 Strata East release, First Impressions, reissued on CD by Bomba Records. And that does it for this hour of the program. My name is Jake Longwell. Thank you, as always, for your company. Please join me again soon for another exploration of the wide and varied world of modern jazz. 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
4: Thanks for making us a part of your day today. Hope you enjoy our eclectic blend of music. Here's what's coming up. Today, the CD Spotlight features guitarist Duke Robillard. He is out with another new project, and it's called Roll With Me. So we'll sample a few tracks at the top of the next hour. We also have music on the way from Alex Acuna, the great Betty LaVette, and a great version of Compared to What from Terrence Blanchard. Don't forget to reach out through social media. We'd love to hear from you. Let's kick off the show today with a track from Rob Ikes on Jazz Variations.

It's more than jazz. Jazz Variations.

jazz variations like nothing else, the great Betty LaVette. Don't get me started. Before that, the Al Briscoe Clark Orchestra with Soul Food. Maceo Parker, Sister Sadie, and Rob Ikes starting the show today with New Blues. Great dobro player, Rob Ikes. How are you today? It's Tony Aking. So glad to have you tuning in. I hope you enjoy our blend of jazz, blues, soul, and funk. We'd love to hear from you. Reach out, Instagram, Facebook, or right at the website. Today, we're bringing you the brand new release from guitarist Duke Robillard in the CD Spotlight. Duke is out with a new project called Roll With Me. That will kick off our second hour. I hope you'll be able to stay with us on Jazz Variations. Here's Andy Norell.

Jazz variations like nothing else. Wow, what a version of Compared to What from Terrence Blanchard. My goodness. The late, great Jeff Golub with Cadillac Jack. We heard Alex Acuna in town. And still pan player Andy Narell starting that set with Punch. It's Tony Aking. CD Spotlight today brings you the great guitarist Duke Robillard. His new release on Stony Plain Records is called Roll With Me. We'll sample that next hour on Jazz Variations. Here's Georgie Fame.

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Unhappy am I with all the powers that I possess. 'Cause girl, don't you know you're the key to my happiness? 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

0: jazz variations like nothing else. Paul Carrack, Bring It On Home. Kevin Mahogany, I Can't Get Next to You. Herbie Hancock with John Mayer. A tune called Stitched Up. I always thought that duo was an unlikely one, but boy, they sound great together, don't they? Georgie Fame ain't got nothing but the blues. I'm Tony Akin. Glad to have you tuning in to Jazz Variations today. Tell us where you're tuned into the show from. Coming up, it's the CD Spotlight, today featuring guitarist Duke Robillard and his new project called Roll With Me. 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
0: 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I'm Tony Akin. Here's where you get to hear brand new music. Today I'm opening up the brand new release from two-time Grammy nominee and four-time Blues Music Award-winning guitarist Duke Robillard. The project is called Roll With Me. He pays tribute to Clarence Gatemouth Brown, Big Joe Turner, Fats Domino. Also includes a trio of some Chicago blues classics from Muddy Waters, Howlin' Wolf, and Eddie Boyd. Joining him on the project, pianist Matt McCabe, drummer Mark Tixtera, and Marty Ballou on bass. Also joining him, Doug James and Rich Littell on saxophone. Sugar Ray Norcia sits in on harp. The first track we'll check out is called Give Me Back My Money. This is brand new music from Duke Robillard in the CD Spotlight on Jazz Variations.

Wow, brand new music from guitarist Duke Robillard from the new release called Roll With Me. And that cut, Don't You Wanna Roll With Me, we heard Built For Comfort, Blue Coat Man, and Gimme Back My Money. Brand new stuff. Gosh, I remember Duke when he was playing with Room Full of Blues. He's been on the scene for so many years, just a great performer. If you'd like to find out more details, I hope you'll stop by our Facebook page. And thanks so much for listening to Jazz Variations.

Jazz variations like nothing else. Great to hear some of that old Sly and the Family Stone, isn't it? And thank you. It's one of those feel-good songs. At least it makes me feel good. Hope it does you as well. Before that, Snarky Puppy getting together with Layla Hathaway and doing Something. They are back out on the road on tour, and I know they're really glad to be doing that. John Batiste, brand new from him. We heard Freedom, the brand new Heavies. Put Your Hands Together. I'm Tonia King. Hey, thanks so much for tuning in to Jazz Variations. You can find us on Facebook, Instagram, or reach out right at our website, jazzvariations.com. Let's keep it going with new music from the Kim Nally Band on Jazz Variations.

0: Jazz variations like nothing else. Brand new music from blues artist Lisa Mills. And someone else is stepping in. Before that, Jimmy McGriff with Blue Juice. We heard a classic cut from Mr. Joe Williams. I'm Sticking With You, Baby. Everett Harp doing his version of Inner City Blues. And brand new music from the Kim Nally Band with Never Let Me Go. And that is Jazz Variations for this week. Really glad to have you tuning in. We hope you enjoy our unique blend of music. We'd love to hear from you if you do. If you're on Facebook, stop by and give us a like. Tell us what you'd like to hear and where you're tuned in from. You can also follow us on Instagram. Until next time, I'm Tonia King. Thanks so much for tuning in and joining me on Jazz Variations. You've been listening to Jazz Variations on Iowa's Jazz Station, 88.3 KCCK, Cedar Rapids and Iowa City.
1: From Quality Radio Productions, it's the unique sound of Lake Air. I'm Jake Longwell with another hour of smooth jazz and beyond. Opening the program with flautist Brandon Marcial and his single from 2023, Way Up.

That's Japanese pianist and composer Rei Narita wrapping up that set, his single To the Air Era. Singer-songwriter Willie Porter before that, Angry Words from his Dog-Eared Dream CD. We also heard from violinist Doug Cameron in the set, Mil Amores, the name of the release, the track The Journey. And we began the set and also the hour with Brandon Marcial on flute and his 2023 single Way Up, way in this case spelled W-A-A-Y. We'll begin this set of Lake Air music with another piano player, LaShawn D. Gary, from his album Love, Peace, and Praise. This one's called Serenity.

From his Vista compact disc, that's guitarist Royce Campbell wrapping up that set with the track Kiwi. Smooth vocals from Joe Levy before that, also featuring Steve Hunneman on trumpet, the 2022 single Let It Go. Dutch keyboardist Cohen Bass prior to that. From A Touch of Magic, we heard the chant, and we began that set with LaShawn D. Gary on piano. From the album Love, Peace, and Praise, we heard Serenity. It's all part of the unique sound of Lake Air, smooth jazz, and beyond. I'm Jake Longwell. 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If you'd like the playlist or streaming audio for this episode, it's Lake Air Program 2303. We'll begin our final set of the hour with the smooth saxophone of Riley Richard. Here is his single from 2022, Superstar.

0: Stardate September 19th. Two well-known star patterns highlight the northern sky this evening. The Big Dipper is low in the north-northwest at nightfall and in the northeast at first light tomorrow. And W-shaped Cassiopeia is just the opposite, in the northeast at nightfall and the north-northwest at dawn. As that sequence tells us, both star patterns make a big circle around the sky during the night. They circle the north star, Polaris, the hub of the sky. All the stars in the northern sky appear to move around Polaris, the result of Earth turning on its axis. For much of the United States, the stars of the Big Dipper and Cassiopeia never set. They're close enough to Polaris that they never drop below the horizon. So they're in the sky every day and night of the year, endlessly circling the North Star. Such stars are called circumpolar. The number of such stars from any given location depends on your latitude. From 30 degrees north, anything within 30 degrees of Polaris always remains above the horizon. From 50 degrees north, it's anything within 50 degrees of Polaris. So as you go farther north, more stars are circumpolar. And if you go all the way to the North Pole, all the stars are circumpolar. Nothing ever rises or sets. Each star follows the same path across the sky night after night, circling Polaris, the hub of the northern sky. Polaris won't keep that position. We'll talk about its successor tomorrow. Our web address is stardate.org. For the University of Texas McDonald Observatory, I'm Billy Henry.
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0: From the Deluxe Cabin, it's another edition of Radio Deluxe. I'm John Pizzarelli.
1: I'm Jessica Mulaski.
0: That was Tyler Henderson. It's the title track from his new album. The whole album hasn't been released yet, but that was like one of they put out a few things ahead of time, and that was called Covered Bridge Bounce.
1: He's a very young man. He's only, what, 22?
0: Yeah, and he might be 24.
1: Recent Juilliard grad.
0: Yes, and he did the West Coast, did the Catalina Bar and Grill with me, and everybody was all impressed. Everybody was all excited.
1: Most impressive, he played at our daughter's wedding recently.
0: That's right. He did that too.
1: And Maddie Pizzarelli is a married lady.
0: We have a married woman in the family, and that makes two now, and her.
1: Yes, we just celebrated 30 years while they met at their first night of college. So when they married, they'd known each other for 10 years.
0: It's amazing.
1: It's a blessing. We had, I called it an hysterical weep fest.
0: Yes. It was a great time.
1: And your trio played during cocktail hour.
0: Yes. Tyler came up. He was in Philadelphia, Tyler Henderson. And Tyler was a freshman when Isaiah J. Thompson was a senior. And he, so they all know each other. I call them the Juilliard Mafia. And can I pick one more song,
1: sure.
0: A new record? This is an Irving Berlin song called They Say It's Wonderful. And this is Larry Goldings, Bill Stewart, and Peter Bernstein. We actually, as of this taping, we were sitting around the cabin last night and noticed Larry Goldings walking around Boston. It said, Larry Goldings is live. So I said, hello, Larry. And he went, John Pizzarelli, man, join me. And so we did a like 20 minutes where we talked to him and realized we were talking to all of the world at that time.
1: Were people actually watching that?
0: Yeah.
1: Oh, my gosh.
0: Yeah, and it's up now. It'll be posted. It's on Instagram.
1: Oh,
0: it was
1: my God.
0: Instagram. He was playing with James Taylor.
1: Yeah.
0: And it was post-concert, so it was
1: I guess you have
0: around.
1: To walk it off a little bit when you're playing with the likes of James Taylor.
0: Yes, so from Rhombus, here is They Say It's Wonderful.

0: from Rhombus, a brand new record by Larry Goldings, Bill Stewart, and Peter Bernstein. That was They Say It's Wonderful. I listened to that record driving around Seattle this past summer with my friend Brian Saunders. He had that record on, and we were remarking how great the sound of the record is, the great playing from all those musicians. And it's a trio that's been together, I think, 30 years.
1: It's a good thing when Larry makes a new record.
0: Yes. He's a very great musician. And
1: excuse me for coughing.
0: No, that's okay. It's
1: ragweed season.
0: Yes, that's right. And I would imagine we'll have more music after the break. This is Radio Deluxe.
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0: segment two from the Deluxe Cabin began with.
1: That was East of the Sun. Our friend Catherine Russell, you're going to be doing some concerts with her coming up.
0: We're running all around in October.
1: It's an interesting thing. It's Oscar Peterson, who is Isaiah.
0: In a sense.
1: In a sense.
0: And Joe Pass and Ella Fitzgerald. It was basically Joe and Ella, and then we added the Oscar Peterson trio idea to it. What would you like to... actually, speaking of Joe Pass, here he is from Virtuoso. Playing solo guitar, and this is Joe Pass playing Night and Day. It's both songs. Joe Pass on Radio Deluxe.

0: That's Joe Pass from his album called Virtuoso. That was the first in a series of records called Virtuoso. Then that was Night and Day. Joe Pass, one of the great jazz guitarists of all time.
1: Yes. What do you got to talk about?
0: Actually, I've just been running around so much. I have
1: all over the West Coast.
0: Yeah, we're back in Northern California, and then to
1: had to pay for that wedding.
0: Yes, Phoenix and Tucson, Las Vegas, Spokane, Vancouver. We're all over. Depending on when this is airing, you can always find all the information for Radio Deluxe and for John Pizzarelli concert appearances at johnpizzarelli.com. 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How'd I do? Well, here, should I pick a song? Here is Shirley Scott to play Corcovado. She's such a great organist on Radio Deluxe.

0: That's Shirley Scott from an album called On a Clear Day and Corcovado. I'm John Pizzarelli.
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0: Segment 3 from the Deluxe Cabin began with...
1: That was the title track of Carr and Allison's record called Wild World, which was a Cat Stevens song.
0: That's one of our favorite records.
1: Yeah, really, really, really good.
0: As is, and there's another one called... well, she does all the ballads from the John Coltrane record. I think the record may even be called Ballads. Mm-hmm. She does so many good things. Can we make it a double play? So here's Carr and Allison to sing Too Young to Go Steady on Radio Deluxe.

0: That's Karen Allison from an album called Ballads, Remembering John Coltrane and Too Young to Go Steady. That's a Jimmy McHugh song. I'm John Pizzarelli. You are?
1: I'm Jessica Malasky.
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0: From the album Ballads, that's John Coltrane, and it's easy to remember. We were talking about Karen Allison and her record of ballads, which was a tribute to that one. That's just a quintessentially fantastic record.
1: Yeah.
0: What have you got, Jessica?
1: How about a little Eric Reed from a record called Pure Imagination? This is his take on Maria from West Side Story.
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0: That's Eric Reed.
1: From a record called Pure Imagination. That's his take on the Bernstein Maria. And here's Bill Charlap's take on from the same show, West Side Story. Cool.
0: Cool. 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
1: Jessica Malasky.
0: And we began with
1: Tiptoe.
0: From an album called Consummation. That's Mel Lewis and Thad Jones. I became more fascinated by the Tiptoe arrangement when John Clayton wrote an arrangement of You Make Me Feel So Young. He wrote it on the bus in Japan. And it had elements of Tiptoe in the middle for Jeff Hamilton to play the drums. And Jeff Hamilton's, one of his idols was, or heroes, was Mel Lewis. Here is You Make Me Feel So Young from yours truly with the Clayton Hamilton Jazz Orchestra on Radio Deluxe.

0: That's yours truly with the Clayton Hamilton Jazz Orchestra, and you make me feel so young.
1: That's a really good record.
0: Thank you very much.
1: Makes you happy.
0: I can only hope.
1: Doesn't make me feel so young, but it makes me feel happy.
0: What do you have?
1: That's a very good question.
0: Nina Simone, I think, right?
1: Nina Simone. Okay, this record is a quintessentially brilliant record because she just happens to put a Christmas song in the back of one of the saddest songs ever. This is Nina Simone singing Little Girl Blue.
0: 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Thank you.

0: That's Little Girl Blue. Nina Simone. Good choice, Jessica.
1: Thank you. More music. Thank you for the positive reinforcement, John.
0: You're welcome. More music after the break. I'm John Pizzarelli along with
1: Jessica Malasky.
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6: And by the way, have you forgotten to say where you live, what's your name, what you do? 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And may I ask you what you do with your days, with your nights, with your time, with your life? Suppose I dare to ask, what are you doing tonight? 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

0: segment six from the Deluxe Cabin. And John Pizzarelli along with
1: Jessica Malasky.
0: And that was
1: Two Kites.
0: Yes, Two Kites. Antonio Carlos Jobim from Terra Brasilius.
1: He was feeling it.
0: Yes.
1: Thighs in the skies.
0: Thighs in the skies.
1: I love that piece. We used to do that. I loved singing that background of it.
0: Daniel Jobim used to play the piano on that all the time, and we made a fun record of that, too. It's just a great piece.
1: You know, recently, you know how you find records?
0: Mm-hmm.
1: They've been there all along, and I've played a bunch, but there was a record called Yesterday's Love Songs, Today's Blues. It's a very young Nancy Wilson, and there is not a bad track on the entire album, if we can still say that. And here's Nancy Wilson singing Never Let Me Go.
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0: I love that record. That's a great call, Jess.
1: It's just beautiful legato singing.
0: Nancy Wilson and Never Let Me Go. And I thought we would play, what did I pick again? I forgot what
1: Cyrus.
0: I picked. Yes, Cyrus Chestnut from My Father's Hands, a beautiful record of Bobbles, Bangles, and Beads on
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0: from an album called My Father's Hands. That's Cyrus Chestnut and Baubles, Bangles, and Beads. I'm John Pizzarelli.
1: I'm Jessica Malasky.
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0: Jessica, what did we begin that with?
1: That was the magnificent Kate McGarry, along with our buddy Kurt Elling, singing O Cantador from a record called Girl Talk. You know, she's just her own. She's like the great unicorn.
0: That's such a beautiful record.
1: And they sing, and I've seen, heard them sing. They've done a lot of things with Fred Hirsch, Leaves of Grass and things like that, The Sleepers. But their voices just, they just live in the same world.
0: Yeah. And so can I play Kurt Elling now while we're there?
1: Yes, you don't have to ask permission.
0: Well, no, that's okay.
1: But it's very nice and thoughtful of you.
0: Well, I'm a big fan of And We Will Fly, mm-hmm. Kurt Elling's record of an Alan Pasqua song.
1: And I believe Kurt wrote the lyrics.
0: I think the song was originally called Highway 14. So here is from Night Moves, And We Will Fly, Kurt Elling on Radio Deluxe.

0: from an album called Night Moves. That was And We Will Fly, Kurt Elling. And that's an Alan Pasqua melody from, I believe it was originally called Highway 14.
1: That's a classic Kurt Elling.
0: Yes, I'm John Pizzarelli, you are.
1: Jessica Mulaski.
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0: It's the final segment of Radio Deluxe this week, and it began with...
1: That was your daddy.
0: Yes, it was.
1: That was the New York Swing, Bucky Pizzarelli.
0: John Bunch,
1: mm-hmm.
0: Jay Linhart, and Joe Cocuzzo.
1: And my heart stood still.
0: Joe Cocuzzo played for played drums for Tony Bennett for years, and he told some great stories about Tony in the studio, and the one that I always remember was they did a Cole Porter medley, which we've played on the air before, about 12 minutes, and they had allotted a three-hour session with about 50 guys in the studio, and they did it in one take, as only New York musicians can, and they were like, now what do we do? And he said, well, why don't we all go to the half note and hear Zoot Sims? And they all went down to the half note. He took the whole band out. They went and crowded into the half note.
1: That's a great record. It's called Bucky Pizzarelli with the New York Swing. You know, we were talking about our daughter got married recently in Buffalo, New York. All the New Yorkers went up to Buffalo.
0: Mm-hmm.
1: We shuffled off. And your first dance with your daughter was to Bucky playing Polka Dots and Moonbeams. And you were actually...
0: It was our duo record from Family Fugue. It was Polka Dots and Moonbeams.
1: It was beautiful. And I thought you... Because you're not really a dancer. Musicians, I don't know any musicians are a dancer. And I thought you'd rehearsed it. But you just kept whispering in her ear, like, now we're going to tap dance. Now we're going to do the
0: it was
1: jitterbug.
0: Loosely based upon what Steve Martin and Gilda Radner did on Saturday Night Live years ago. And it was sort of fun.
1: But it was completely improvised. And it was, as I said, it was the entire wedding was a hysterical weep fest. Both funny and sweet.
0: And we have Sarah Vaughan on deck to sing Dreamsville, I believe,
1: mm-hmm.
0: from her album she did with Quincy Jones of
1: Mancini Songbook.
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0: Sarah Vaughan and Dreamsville from an album of Henry Mancini's songs she did with Quincy Jones. And one of your favorite records is Billy Taylor with Quincy Jones. It's called My Fair Lady Loves Jazz.
1: I think the year the show came out, he recorded all the songs. And it was a very young Quincy Jones
0: arranging.
1: Mm-hmm.
0: And this song, didn't your brother sing it at his wedding?
1: My brother, who was tone deaf, got down on one knee and sang it, and it was the most beautiful thing.
0: So here is Billy Taylor to close out Radio Deluxe this week with On the Street Where You Live on Radio Deluxe.

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1: It's been a pleasure, Mr. Pizzarelli.
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This is Bob Najat with another sax soiree on the short list. I can't remember a time when I didn't like the playing of alto saxophonist Paul Desmond. From the first time I saw him live with an early version of Dave Brubeck's quartet in 1954 to his mid-70s recordings made in Toronto, his light and distinctive sound has been a part of my life. The opening music was Desmond leading the way for the Dave Brubeck Quartet from the Breakthrough Live recording for Columbia from 1954, Jazz Goes to College. Here's a slightly earlier recording, 1952, with Brubeck once again.

Paul Desmond was a perfect foil for Dave Brubeck. While Brubeck is a heavy piano player, he emphasized the percussive aspects of the instrument. Desmond's light, articulate playing always floated above the rest of the group, a butterfly in a forest. Early on, Paul Desmond would not have been Brubeck's first choice as a member of a quartet, though Desmond was a member of Brubeck's late 1940s octet. In actuality, there was some irritation and misunderstanding between the pair, which kept them from playing together and being friends. It was the persistent, if not to say conniving, Desmond who finally got them together on a tour that was to

In a lineup, one would not suspect that Desmond was a jazz musician. The glasses and receding hairline and slight frame would make him look more like a candidate for a math major or a computer geek rather than a musician. In reality, Desmond was a witty and intellectual guy. He read classic book titles and loved puns and word games. His proposed title for a book he never wrote was, "How Many of You Are There in the Quartet?" And he once turned the phrase, ending with a whimper, not a bang, this way. Beautiful women go for a scuffling artist for a while, then marry a businessman. This is the way the world ends, not with a whim, but a banker. Desmond's musical quotes and the games that he played with his partner Brubeck are the stuff of legend. Aside from the Baroque counterpoint interplay that they could devise, Desmond could repeat and amplify solos and phrases that his companions made minutes before, or bring up and improvise on classic solos by musicians that he admired. But copying was not the essence of his art. Lyricism and grace was.

Paul Desmond with That Old Feeling, with Brubeck Quartet mate bassist Gene Wright and drummer Connie Kay. It comes from a series of albums on RCA Victor, which were made in the mid-60s, featuring guitarist Jim Hall. Desmond and Hall were two of the most lyrical players on the jazz scene at the time. Hall thrived on this type of collaboration. Two others are justly famous, one with pianist Bill Evans, the other is a member of the Art Farmer Quartet. Some of the Desmond album sessions had strings, others just a fine quartet. Paul Desmond arose in an area that did not have a particularly strong jazz tradition. Most critics discount the cool West Coast jazz, at best as an aberration of other jazz streams, at worst, a limp and watered-down music not fit to be in company with the major players from the East and Midwest. Adding to it, Desmond seems to have not been affected by the impact of Charlie Parker's playing, which is tantamount to heresy in the jazz world. Desmond has an individual sound developed out of his own creativity, and his own cool way of playing is immediately identifiable. Desmond's playing tends toward the intellectual rather than the passionate, more like Lee Konitz than Parker. Yet it's articulated in that clean way that both Bird and Benny Carter have with the instrument. There are always surprising twists and turns in his solo, along with those witty quotes and inside comments and musical jokes. Another lyrical guitarist became a fine foil for Paul Desmond in some of his last recordings. Desmond left the Dave Brubeck Quartet in 1967 and only played again with Brubeck on three reunion dates. However, Desmond found a compatible home with three Canadian players in Toronto's Bourbon Street Club. Ed Bickert, along with bassist Don Thompson and drummer Jerry Fuller, had several lengthy gigs in late 1975, and fortunately, some of the music was recorded and issued.

While Paul Desmond's individual jazz voice may be just a memory, there is a piece of him that is still a part of the collective conscience. The addition of bassist Gene Wright and drummer Joe Morello in the late 1950s allowed the quartet to delve into unusual time signatures, and the 5-4 rhythm of Take Five was just one example. It proved that good jazz has no bounds and provides a fitting epitaph for Paul Desmond.

This is Bob Najax with Sax Soiree and another shortlist program. Flip Phillips has long been one of my favorite jazz sounds. I was in college when I first heard his music from a 10-inch long play record that I picked up on sale. I was always looking for a bargain and some new sounds, and was attracted to the light and easy way he played. It may have been an early awareness of bop for me also. That LP, which included a young drummer named Shelly Mann, was a favorite of mine for a long time. Unfortunately, over the years, it was lost or traded, but my interest in Phillips never waned.

Flip Phillips in 1949 with Hank Jones, Ray Brown, and drummer Buddy Rich. As overnight successes are truly few and far between, you should know that Flip Phillips had a history before he signed on with Woody Herman's First Her. He was a featured clarinetist in a Brooklyn lobster house, then took up the tenor in 1942 and joined Russ Morgan's Sweet Band for security. But he'd sub for his friend Vito Musso in Woody Herman's early Band That Plays the Blues. Woody liked him and enticed him away from Morgan. And with the influx of drummer Dave Tough, trumpeter Sonny Bierman, and trombonist Bill Harris, all of whom had ears for the new music sweeping through the jazz world, it became a whole new ballgame, and Flip Phillips was a major soloist.

0: The years with Woody Herman were good ones for Flip Phillips, but the popularity of the first Turd finally took its toll on the leader and the musicians. Road-weary and concerned for his wife, Herman broke up the band in late 1946. Phillips signed on to tour with the Norman Granz traveling stage show Jazz at the Philharmonic. It's the in thing today to complain about the excessive rock and roll or pop music shows of today. But in reality, Jazz at the Phil was that kind of experience in the 1940s. There were no laser lights or big screens, but the music presentation was excessive in many ways. Still, JATP filled the need for the young to let loose a little and blow off some steam. So there were stratospheric trumpet solos, made-up drum battles, and contests between saxophonists. Sometimes Illinois Jacquet, but some legends of jazz could share the stage too. Lester Young, Coleman Hawkins, or Ben Webster. Flip Phillips was right up there in the middle of them, holding his own, but often going to the lowest common denominator, honking, screeching, and repetitive notes. Anything to incite the crowd and give them pleasure. Here's some of that flavor from a concert of September 1948 with Hank Jones, Ray Brown, and Buddy Rich as the rhythm section.
1: The exciting one, Flip Phillips. And the cool one, Charlie Parker.

Though his fame was made with flag wavers and exhibitionist concerts, Flip Phillips was to the core a warm tenor player who could do standards and ballads as easily as the up-tempo stuff. And though he regularly toured with Norman Granz's troupe for 11 years to 1957, he worked equally well with Benny Goodman's late 50s small ensemble. One of my favorite Benny Goodman records was issued on MGM and contains the score from The Sound of Music. These are tightly arranged works with only a few chances for solos.

Flip Phillips was playing in Benny Goodman's 1959 Basin Street East gig in New York at the time, and some of that music was saved also. The group included Jack Sheldon on trumpet, Red Norvo on vibes, and former Herman mate Bill Harris on trombone. Sometimes Benny would lay out, as on this version of Sleep. Flip and Harris share the spotlight.

Following his work with Benny Goodman, Flip Phillips retired to Florida. He played only a few specialized performances, made a couple of records, and generally was forgotten. By 1975, Phillips was back in circulation, still playing well, and with the addition of bass clarinet. His appearances at festivals and jazz parties were more than welcome, and he recorded frequently well into the 1990s. Though many of the references and history books say Flip Phillips was mostly influenced by Coleman Hawkins and Ben Webster, I've always thought he leaned more toward Lester Young. Perhaps the warm ballad side comes from the deeper-toned saxophonists, and the swinging side comes from Young. Whatever the mix, Phillips came out his own man with his own style.

There's no secret to Philip's first name being Flip. He never lost his senses and flipped out. The nickname was merely an easier way of billing himself. His Italian name was a bit cumbersome, Joseph Edward Filippelli. He certainly was not flip about the way he played saxophone. His performances enriched and excited the jazz scene for several decades. His passing in August of 2001 broke another link to the wonderful jazz heritage of the 1940s and 50s. Flip Phillips' recordings remain as a testament to his steadfast work. The shortlist programs are written and produced by Bob Nodjox in the studios of KCCK-FM, a facility of Kirkwood Community College in Cedar Rapids, Iowa. 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

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It was recorded in June of 2018. They had to pause, of course, for COVID way back in the day. It was recorded at the Fox Theater in the hometown of Tower of Power. And the album, 50 Years of Funk and Soul. Soul with a capital S. Good morning, everybody. Saul Luperoff with you. We're just getting rolling on this extra funky version of Saturday Morning Jazz.

0: just getting rolling here. Saturday morning jazz, Saul Lubroff with you until 12 noon. That was the new Master Sounds with special guest Lucas DeMolder. And that was the title track from the album called Feel the Spirit. 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In big band history, the Tommy Dorsey Orchestra is recognized as one of the best all-around dance bands. Today's Tommy Dorsey Orchestra continues this tradition with original charts and tales from the band's heyday. It's Friday evening at 7. 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

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KCCK also at 106.9 FM in Iowa City, Coralville, and North Liberty. That is Rodney Jones with special guest on alto saxophone Maceo Parker and a tune called Groove Bone. 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Funky good music to keep you grooving on your Saturday morning. 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

All that jazz from Kirkwood Community College, 88.3 KCCK. That was Family Company, the name of that group, and a tune called Street Sweeper. Let me tell you what I got coming up in the next set. Funky good stuff from a band called Hip Horns Brass Collective. Also, Gary McKay and Matteo Mancuso right now. And here is a tune called Blues for John.

Saturday morning jazz, 88.3 KCCK from Barcelona, Spain. That is a group called the Hip Horns Brass Collective with a tune called Mulligan. One more time, Hip Horns Brass Collective, Barcelona, Spain. You never know where you're going to find great music around this world. Good morning, everybody, as we are working our way through hour number one, Saturday Morning Jazz. Appreciate you tuning in. 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

That is the Gray Boy All-Stars, featuring Carl Denson, and that was a tune called Toys R Us. Saul Looper off with you, and we are going to wind down our number one, only to crank up our number two. Thank you for spending some of your Saturday morning right here on 88.3 KCCK.

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Saturday Morning Jazz, 88.3 KCCK with Gary McKay and Justin Humphreys with an album called Funkin' Jazz 2. And before that, another track from Family Company right here on Saturday Morning Jazz. Saul Lubaroff with you every weekend. And if you will indulge me right now, I'm going to play a track from my new, well, it's an album, but technically an EP

Saturday morning jazz, right here on your Jazz Oasis in high definition, 88.3. KCCK, that is Maceo and the Max, and Soul Power 1974. Hope you enjoyed that one. Let me tell you what I got coming up. We're going to hear from James Brown, the Isley Brothers, Ed Kaye, and, oh my goodness, so much more good music that I want to share with you guys this morning. Saul Looper off my name, thanking you for always spending some of your time on the radio, and also Sunday mornings. Catch me right here on the radio from 9 a.m. until 1 p.m. KCCK is supported by Rubicon Photo, providing memorable photos for your next event. 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

0: 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James Brown and the Funky Drummer, in case you weren't aware, was Mr. Clyde Stubblefield, one of the most sampled drummers, if not the most sampled drummer in the history of recorded music. Public Enemy used his beats, and very, very popular in R&B culture to take a drum track and put it at the base of your tune. Clyde Stubblefield, James Brown, Funky Drummer, Parts 1 and 2. All right, we are going to continue. I've got a special request coming up, and thank you for the email. A listener said, can you play something from the Isley Brothers? And I said, I sure can. So that is coming up.
1: Duke Ellington once released an album called Will the Big Bands Ever Come Back? Here at 88.3 KCCK, we can answer that question in the affirmative, especially Sunday afternoons on Big Band Memories. I'm Murray Kent, featuring the famous bands along with the lesser heard names, small group classic jazz also, and let's not forget great singers and vocal groups from those golden years too, often singing standards from the Great American Songbook. Each Sunday from 1 to 5, find out what the excitement was all about during the golden age of popular music and jazz. 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

Saturday Morning Jazz. That's Ed Kaye and his album called Ed Kaye Plays Santana. Yeah, that was it. Black Magic Woman. And we are going to play something from the Headhunters right now. This is also by request, one of their well-known tunes way back in the 1970s. Here's God Made Me Funky.

All That Jazz from Kirkwood Community College, 88.3 KCCK. There ought to be a undergraduate class taught at all of the jazz studies departments in the United States on the Headhunters. They really are a foundation of funk and jazz, and formed in 1973 with Herbie Hancock's blessing, who sometimes played. But the band still continues to this day with Mike Clark, 90, and he's 80. He's almost 80, not 90. Sorry, Mike. And Bill Summers, the original percussionist, still with the band. But that was God Made Me Funky. And just an amazing array of musicians. The original lineup, Benny Maupin on woodwinds, Paul Jackson on bass, Harvey Mason on drums, and also Mike Clark, Dwayne Knight, Wawa Watson, also an original member, 1973. All right, got me all excited. That is just such a wonderful tune. And we are going to continue on in just a moment. But I wanted to tell you that KCCK is supported by Collins Community Credit Union, a not-for-profit financial cooperative providing financial products and services that ignite the financial futures of their employees, members, and the communities they serve for more than 85 years. Collins Community Credit Union is a proud supporter of Jazz Under the Stars online at collinscu.org. 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For tidbits on your favorite musicians, videos of in-studio guests, and jazz news. We're here any time that you have a question about something you heard, to make a song request, or just to say hello. All right. Right now, this is one of my favorite new albums that we added in August. Nicholas Payton and Butcher Brown. And they have an album called A Supreme Blue, which is kind of a tribute to both Kind of Blue, the famous album from Miles Davis, and also A Love Supreme. Nicholas Payton on trumpet, also on this album, Tennis Shoe. That is what he is listed on the album, Tennis Shoe, T-E-N-N-I-S-H-U. On tenor sax, we're going to hear all blues right here on Saturday Morning Jazz, 88.3 KCCK.

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Hour number three and hour number four, Salt Luperoff with you every weekend, Saturday morning from 8 a.m. until 12 noon, and Sunday morning from 9 a.m. until 1 p.m. All right, let's take a look at the KCCK concert calendar for today, Saturday the 19th, from 9 a.m. until 12 noon in Dubuque. The DZ Combo are playing at the Dubuque Farmers Market, which is held at Jubek New World Brewing. This is the weekend in the Quad Cities of the Mississippi Valley Blues Festival, featuring Shamika Copeland, Big Bill Morganfield, Memphis Rhythm Review, and Sean Holt and the Teardrops. Saturday, today from 2 p.m. until 9:30 at LeClaire Park in Davenport. Also from 3 to 6 this afternoon at House Divided Brewery in Ely, Jason Christensen with Dan Johnson. KCCK's concert calendar lists jazz and blues events in Iowa, as well as major Midwest cities when you're in the mood for live music around town or on the road. 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

0: again?
1: Yeah, yeah.
0: Can we do it again?
1: Yeah, yeah.
0: Can we do it again?
1: Yeah, yeah.
0: I need to do it again.

That's that Washington Road and coming back up. Washington, Georgia, I mean. Yeah. Not D.C. Chunk, yeah.

0: When you think of L, I'm not going to ask you what you think of, because you told me that already. Fred, think of something friendly. Oh, friendly Fred. Like a friendly Fred, like a cheese box.
1: How's that?
0: Square. Excuse me, friendly. Okay. Cheese, can you play in the key of L? I don't ask the drummer, can he play in the key of L? I hope he can. Can you find the key of F on that? Can you find the key of F?
2: 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Just one more tune there from James Brown. And the album is called The JBs. And we heard More Peas. James Brown and his rhythm section of Clyde Stubblefield, his horn section of Maceo Parker and Fred Wesley. Just amazing. Amazing stuff. All right. Saul Lubaroff with you for Saturday morning jazz with you until 12 noon. And then we have Hollis Monroe's special Jazz Masters from noon until 4. Four until 6 this afternoon. Of course, Radio Deluxe with John Pizzarelli, and from 6 until 9, it's The Blues with Bobby DeForest, right here on 88.3. KCCK.
3: I'm Griffin Schroyer. I go to George Washington High School in Cedar Rapids, Iowa. Originally, my father introduced me to the live music scene when I was very young, and I've just loved jazz, blues, and all sorts of music since then. I think it gives many young artists like me experiences to play jazz and play music in the area, as well as give all sorts of people in the community live music and learning opportunities. 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I'm Griffin Schroyer. 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

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That is brand new from the Paul Carlon Trio. And a tune entitled That Trio Vibe. Paul Carlon on tenor sax, Alex Ayala on upright bass, and on percussion, Chimbo Corniel. Let me tell you what I got coming up in the next set. We are going to hear from Dr. Lonnie Smith, and also a couple of tunes from one of my saxophone heroes, Maceo Parker. Right now, this is a tune called Mellow Mood, featuring the great Dr. Lonnie Smith.

Ah, Maceo Parker. Wow, what a great tune called Quick Step from 2003. And the album called Made by Maceo. 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And North Liberty, Saul Lubaroff with you for Saturday morning jazz until 12 noon. Wanted to remind you about Radio Deluxe today at 4 and tomorrow morning at 7. Renowned jazz guitarist and singer John Pizzarelli. Every weekend you can catch John and his wife Jessica playing timeless standards from the Great American Songbook. It's really a fun show. Check it out today at 4 or Sunday morning at 7 a.m. right before my show at 7. All right, right now we are going to hear, well, I haven't decided yet. So I tell you what, we are going to, here we are. Okay, I found our next tune. This is a group called Soul Jazz Express. And we're going to check this out right here on 88.3 KCCK.

that jazz. From Kirkwood Community College, 88.3 KCCK, that is a group called The Filthy Six. And it doesn't refer to their cleanliness. Filthy is kind of a word for very funky, stanky. So I hope you like that tune. It was from a album called The Fox, 2012, and a tune called Slinky. As we are approaching the end of hour number three, Saturday Morning Jazz, with one more hour to go. 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Joshua Redman, Braxton Cook, the Billy Hart Quartet, and Joel Ross's Good Vibes will perform at Club Hancher, while Snarky Puppy will play on the main stage. 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Hope you're enjoying the music. And coming up, we are going to hear a track from Russ Annixter's Hippie Big Band. Russ is a good friend of the station, and his album, What Next, has been our featured album for September. So we're going to hear a tune from Russ and his band. Don't forget about KCCK Jazz 2, an uninterrupted playlist of the top jazz cuts of all time, but without any special programs or interruptions, perfect for those times when you want great music, uninterrupted by talk or commercials, and Jazz 2 is free. 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

kicking off hour number four here with Cannonball Adderley and his album called Something Else. Here's a little bit of trivia for you. Cannonball Adderley's album, Something Else, was the first and only album that Miles Davis appeared as a sideman. It was truly the same band that played on a lot of Miles' albums. We had Hank Jones, Sam Jones, and Art Blakey on drums, Cannonball Adderley, and a tune called 1-4 Daddy-O, as you are in tune with 50 years of all that jazz. Jazz 88.3, KCCK, Cedar Rapids and Iowa City, FM and HD radio streaming worldwide, on the KCCK mobile app, and online at kcck.org. 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Right now, here is something from Hank Mobley.

That is Hank Mobley on tenor saxophone from his album Soul Station and a track entitled Remember, right here on Saturday Morning Jazz on your Jazz Oasis in high definition, 88.3. 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

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I would say that album has got to be in the top 10 jazz albums of all time. It's called The Blues and the Abstract Truth from Oliver Nelson. And the tune, called Stolen Moments, played literally by every jazz musician at one time or another. It's a perfect example of a 16-bar minor blues, if you're interested. And every high school kid is going to learn how to play that tune, and it still sounds great, played by Oliver Nelson, Bill Evans, Paul Chambers, Eric Dolphy, George Barrow, Freddie Hubbard, and the late Sugar Roy Haynes on drums. And before that, another great track from Benny Golson, Killer Joe. I remember reading an article about Benny Golson, and he said that Killer Joe paid for his house. That tune really was a gold mine for Mr. Golson, who lived until he was in his early 90s. God bless him. KCCK is supported this morning by Illuminate Digital, an SEO-driven website design and digital marketing company in Cedar Rapids. 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Of course, tonight is our Saturday Blues programming. Every Saturday, the Dean of Iowa Blues DJs and member of the Iowa Blues Hall of Fame, Bob DeForest, Eastern Iowa's original blues radio show, plus the sounds of Texas and Louisiana on the Crawfish Circuit, and The Melting Pot, where anything can happen. 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

KCCK's Fall Fun Drive is on now. As we complete our first full year without federal funding, we can only trust that the great response in donations we received after the rescission will continue. The funding gap is not a one-time need. It's an amount that we need to replace each year or face programming cuts. If you've already made a contribution or increased your monthly sustaining gift, thank you so much. As of this fall, we've replaced a little over half of the $140,000 in federal funding we no longer receive. But there is still a gap to fill. 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Even a dollar or two a month will help so much. 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

That jazz from Kirkwood Community College, 88.3 KCCK. That's Joshua Redman from 2002, and a track entitled Molten Soul. Before that, a tune from a group called the Sound Stylistics. And the name of that song was called Shake and Hip Drop. Well, that will wrap it up for another Saturday Morning Jazz episode. And I will talk to you tomorrow morning right here on the radio, 9 a.m. until 1 p.m. Saul Luparoff thanking you for spending some of your Saturday morning with me and 88.3 KCCK. Well, what the heck? Let's hear another tune from Joshua Redman. This one from 1996, his album called Freedom in the Groove. Everybody have a great Saturday and a wonderful weekend.

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1: This is Hollis Monroe. Thanks for joining me for Jazzmaster Saturday. This show was produced earlier in the week, so it's possible you might hear some information on events that might be outdated. Check KCCK's concert calendar or other sources you trust before acting on events you hear about. And now, here's another hour of Jazzmaster Saturday on Iowa's Jazz Station. I'm Hollis Monroe. Thanks for joining me today for Jazz Masters. This hour, we're going to be taking a snapshot of the date of September 14th. And as usual, we'll start off looking at folks recording on that date. Count Basie and his orchestra, live at the Royal Roost, 1948. Blossom Dearie, her debut album, self-titled Blossom Dearie, recorded on September 14th, 1956. Art Farmer recording Modern Art in 1958. Albert Ayler, Ghosts, Vibrations, 1964. Also, Kenny Dorham, Trumpeta Toccata, 1964. Dizzy Gillespie and the Mitchell Ruff duo, 1971. Dexter Gordon recording Bouncing with Dex, 1975. And Tom Keenly Quartet Fortune Teller, 2019. Folks born on September 14th include the great bassist Cachao Israel Lopez, born September 14th, 1918, with us till 2008. Reedman J. Cameron, born September 14th, 1928, with us till 2001. Trumpeter Bill Berry, born 1930, with us till 2002. Multi-instrumentalist Joseph Jarman, born September 14th, 1937, left us in 2019 at the age of 81. Also born on that date, you've got alto man Oliver Lake, singer Giacomo Gates, and saxophonist out of Britain, Dennis Baptiste. And we're going to start things off with a fun one. This comes to us from a live recording, live at the old famous Ronnie Scott's. Maynard Ferguson, live from London, live at Ronnie Scott's back in 1994. Featuring, well, of course, you've got Maynard on lead trumpet there, backing him up. Also on trumpets, there's Brian Thompson, Craig Johnson, Walter White, and the great Roger Ingram. Also, we've got baritone man Glenn Coster, Dave Pietro on alto sax. On tenors, you've got Matt Wallace and Chip McNeil. Keith Oshiro on trombone, Joan Boratti on bass trombone, Chris Brown on the drums. Kicking it off with Maynard Ferguson live from London, this is In a Mellow Tone.

Your Jazz Oasis in High Definition. Iowa's Jazz Station. 88.3 KCCK. A mini throwback. That one was actually recorded at the Van Gelder Studios in Englewood Cliffs, New Jersey on September 13th for Blue Note Records. Recorded by the great Van Gelder, Alfred the Mighty Lion producing. Title cut from Stanley Turrentine's ZT's Blues. Stanley Turrentine on tenor sax. Grant Green on guitar, Tommy Flanagan at the piano, Paul Chambers on the bass, Mr. A.T. Art Taylor on the drums. We open it up with one from Maynard Ferguson. Maynard Ferguson live from London, live at Ronnie Scott's, recorded back in 1993. And from it, we heard a great take on In a Mellow Tone. With the great trumpet section of Maynard Ferguson, Roger Ingram, Brian Thompson, Craig Johnson, and Walter White. On trombones, here we got Keith Oshiro and Joe Baratti. Reeds. Oh, we've got lots of great folks here. You've got Matt Wallace, Chip McNeil. You've also got sitting in there at the piano, Christian Jacob. You also have on the bass, Nathan Berg. On drums, Chris Brown. If the last time you updated your will was when your kids were small, it's probably time to look at it again. When you do, remember that an estate gift to KCCK keeps jazz alive for the next generation. Please consider a planned gift to KCCK, and let us know when you do. And thanks for ensuring the future of jazz and Iowa's Jazz Station.

0: 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Recorded September 14, 1964 by the great Van Gelder for Blue Note Records, Alfred the Mighty Lion once again producing. Kenny Dorham's Trompetta Toccata. It was released in 1965. It's, as with Dorham's previous album, Una Mas, it features only four pieces, three of which were written by the trumpeter himself. Trompetta Toccata would be his last appearance as a leader. The remainder of Dorham's recorded career was pretty much confined to sideman appearances that can be counted on pretty much the fingers of one hand. Kenny Dorham, great trumpeter, but he's one of those who left us early, left us in 1972 at the age of 48. He was very satisfied working with these musicians, though. We got Joe Henderson, Tommy Flanagan, Richard Davis, and especially Albert Tootie Heath. He said Tootie Heath always sparked up. And about Henderson, he stated, "Joe never fails to excite me," explaining that, for instance, after I played him the melody of Trompetta Toccata, he wrote the chords for it. And what he wrote is what I heard in my own ears. Trompetta Toccata. Title cut from Kenny Dorham's album, Kenny Dorham on Trumpet. As I mentioned, Joe Henderson on tenor sax. Tommy Flanagan at the piano keyboard. Richard Davis on the bass. Albert Tootie Heath on the drums. Recorded September 14th, 1964. I'm Hollis Monroe. Thank you for joining us for Jazz Masters. 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
1: 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I'm Murray Kent, featuring the famous bands along with the lesser heard names, small group classic jazz also, and let's not forget great singers and vocal groups from those golden years too, often singing standards from the Great American Songbook. 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

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Orchestra Iowa and KCCK present a new season of Mojo, the midweek Opus Jazz Oasis, beginning tomorrow evening with Kevin B.F. Burt. He's an Iowa native who thrills audiences worldwide. He's also a past winner of the International Blues Challenge and regularly sells out venues in Iowa and around the county. And around the country. Tickets at artsiowa.com. I'm Hollis Monroe. Welcome to today's edition of Jazz Masters. We're going to be taking a look this hour at the date of September 15th. And as usual, we'll take a look at folks recording on that date first. Pianist composer the great Jelly Roll Morton recording Black Bottom Stomp, September 15th, 1926. Billie Holiday in studio with her orchestra, I Can't Get Started, and three others, recorded on this date in 1938. On September 15th, 1944, Charlie Parker in studio for the Savoy recordings for Bird. 1953, Clifford Brown memorialed. 1957, John Coltrane, Blue Train, recorded on that date. Oscar Peterson, Milt Jackson, Very Tall, the first of two live dates, 1961. Woody Shaw, Song of Songs, 1972, first of two dates. First of two dates for Art Pepper's The Trip, 1976. Joshua Redman, his self-titled debut disc, recorded September 15th, 1992. And pianist-composer Andrew Hill recorded Dusk on that date in 1999 for birthdays. Guitarist Al Casey, born September 15th, 1915, left us in 2005 at the age of 89. Trumpeter-arranger Gene Roland, born 1921, with us till 1982. Bass player Arvel Shaw, born 1923, with us till 2002. Singer-pianist Bobby Short, born 1924, left us in 2005 at the age of 80. Saxophonist Cannonball Adderley, born 1928, left us tragically young at the age of 46 in 1975. Singer Wesla Whitfield, Wesla Whitfield, born 1947, she left us in 2018 at the age of 70. Also born on September 15th, singer Nicholas Beard. And let's kick off our Jazz Master today with one from Blue Train, studio album by jazz saxophonist and composer John Coltrane. It was Coltrane's only session as a leader, by the way, for Blue Note Records. And he wrote four of the five tracks that appear on this album. The album was recorded in the midst of Coltrane's residency at the Five Spot. He was a member of the Thelonious Monk Quartet. And the personnel, of course, includes his bandmates from that group. We have John Coltrane on tenor sax, Lee Morgan on trumpet, Curtis Fuller trombone, Kenny Drew at the piano keyboard, Paul Chambers on the bass, Philly Joe Jones on the drums. Beginning this hour of Jazz Masters, recorded September 15th, 1957, from Blue Train, John Coltrane here with Moment's Notice.

0: your jazz oasis in high definition. I was Jazz Station, 88.3 KCCK. That's from the Clifford Brown Memorial album. And that was recorded in Sweden back in September of 1953, the date we're looking at, September 15th. Falling in Love with Love. Clifford Brown and Art Farmer with the Swedish All-Stars. Clifford Brown and Art Farmer on trumpets. Arne Domrus on alto sax. Lars Gullin on the baritone. Åke Persson, trombone. Bengt Hallberg at the piano keyboard. Gunnar Johnson on the bass. Jack Noren on the drums. And we began with one recorded on September 15th, 1957 for Blue Note Records. John Coltrane's only date as a leader for Blue Note Records, if you can believe that. From Blue Train, we heard Moment's Notice. John Coltrane with his Miles Davis counterparts there. John Coltrane on tenor, Lee Morgan on trumpet, Curtis Fuller trombone, Kenny Drew on piano, Paul Chambers bass, Philly Joe Jones on the drums. The people who donate money to KCCK invest in the future of jazz in our community. 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
1: Here's one that's a favorite of ours. It's originally it was done on an album that's a very famous one called Something Else, done by my late brother, the great Cannonball Adderley. He made a wonderful album this day. In fact, I remember when he made the record that I wanted to make the record with him, and he wouldn't let me because he had a trumpet player named Miles Davis playing on the record, and he thought maybe he better do it with him. But here's a song from that album, and it's an arrangement that was done by Cannonball that day. Here is Autumn Leaves. Autumn Leaves.

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The Nat Adderley Quintet there, recorded live at the Moonwalker Club in Aarberg, Switzerland, in November of 1989, from an In-N-Out Records release entitled We Remember Cannon, dedicated to his brother Cannonball Adderley. And from it, that was, of course, Autumn Leaves, with Nat Adderley on cornet, Vincent Herring on alto sax, Art Resnick at the piano, Walter Booker on bass, Jimmy Cobb on the drums, Julian Edwin Cannonball Adderley, born September 15, 1928, in Tampa, Florida. He initially wanted to play the tenor sax, but since both money and instruments were short during the Second World War, he ended up buying a beat-up alto. While he was in high school, where he received his nickname Cannonball, I guess originally his friends called him Cannibal because of his large appetite, but through many mispronunciations, it sort of turned into Cannonball. He's probably best remembered by the general public for his work with Miles Davis for the 1966 soul jazz single Mercy, Mercy, Mercy, written by his great friend, keyboardist Joe Zawinul, which became a major, major crossover hit on the pop and R&B charts. As a matter of fact, I think a cover version by the Buckinghams, who added lyrics to it, also reached number 5 on the charts. He famously worked with Miles Davis, first as a member of the Miles Davis Sextet, appearing on such seminal recordings as Milestones and Kind of Blue, then on his own album, as you heard his brother Nat say, in 1958, Something Else. I'm Hollis Monroe. 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

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Art Farmer on flugelhorn, Jim Hall guitar, Steve Swallow on the bass, Sweet Walter Perkins on the drums for Benny Goodman and Chick Webb's Stompin' at the Savoy. 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

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Thanks for joining me for Jazzmaster Saturday. 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I'm Hollis Monroe. Welcome to Jazz Masters. So glad you could be here. Hope you're having a very pleasant week. 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Team Vortex has the creativity of the West Coast, the moxie of the East Coast, and the values of the Midwest. 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As usual, we'll take a look at folks' recording. We're looking at the date of September 16th this hour. Leroy Vinegar and his sextet recording Leroy Walks in 1957, first of two sessions for that album. The Kenny Burrell Trio began a two-night stand at the Village Vanguard, a night at the Village Vanguard with the Kenny Burrell Trio on that date in 1959. The Three Sounds, their debut album, Introducing the Three Sounds, recorded September 16, 1958. Etta Jones recording Something Nice in 1960. Jackie McLean, Action, 1964. Roland Kirk, I Talk with the Spirits, 1964. Dexter Gordon, Night at the Keystone Corner, Volume 3, 1978. Nancy Kelly, Live Jazz, 1987. Keith Jarrett, At the Deerhead Inn, 1992. Joe Wilder, Among Friends, in 2002. And George Cables, recording Icons and Influences, September 16, 2013. Folks born on that date, violinist Joe Venuti, born September 16, 1903, with us till 1978. The great singer John Hendricks, born in 1921, with us till the age of 96, bless him, 2017. Bluesman B.B. King, born 1925, B.B. with us till the age of 89 in 2015. Guitarist Charlie Bird, born 1925, with us till 1999. Bluesman Billy Arnold, born on that date as well. Pianist Gordon Beck, born in 1936, with us till 2011. Saxophonist Hamiet Bliet, born in 1940, with us till 2018. Bassist Lyle Atkinson, born 1940, with us till 2019. Also born on that date, guitarist Earl Clue, cornetist Graham Haynes, and saxophonist Chris Cheek. We're going to start off with one as we celebrate the birthday of violinist Giuseppe Venuti. Joe Venuti, born September 16, 1903. With us to 1978, he's remembered as a practical joker, as well as one of the most important early jazz violinists. He once hired dozens of bass players to meet him at a busy New York street corner simply to see the chaos unfold. The number of musicians and their large instruments blocked traffic, and he got to watch from a window. He also enjoyed providing incorrect information on his background, resulting in different listings of his year of birth and country of origin. Here he is with a very good friend and compatriot, Stefan Grappelli. Stefan Grappelli and Joe Venuti on violins, backed up by George Ween at the piano keyboard, Barney Kessel on guitar, Larry Ridley on the bass, Don LeMond on the drums, remembering the great violinist Joe Venuti on his date, birthday, that's September 16th. Kicking it off with, I Can't Give You Anything But Love.

Oh,

Little bit of a little bit of a little bit of a little bit of a little bit of a little bit of a little bit of a little bit of a little bit of a little bit of a little bit of a little bit of a little bit of a little bit of a little bit of a little bit of a little bit of a little bit of a little bit of a little bit of a little bit of a little bit of a little bit of a little bit of a little bit of a little bit of a little bit of a little bit of a little bit of a little bit of a little bit of a little bit of a little bit of a little bit of a little bit of a little bit of a little bit of a little bit of a little bit of a little bit of a little bit of a little bit of a little bit of a little bit of a little bit of a little bit of a little bit of a little bit of a little bit of a little bit of a little bit of a little bit of a little bit of a little bit of a little bit of a little bit of a little bit of a little bit of a little bit of a little bit of a little bit of a little bit of a little bit of a little bit of a little bit of a little bit of a little bit of a little bit of a little bit of a little bit of a little bit of a little bit of a little bit of a little bit of a little bit of a little b

Boom.

0: Yes, but I say Bible Sodom didn't name him Bible Deacon Devin Blue. Bible Sodom may be my fast song, Bible.
1: So come say, oh, say, then live on for today.
0: What'd she say? Oh yeah, I bet that Bible against the man, the man, the man, the man, the man, the man, the man, the man, the man, the man, the man, the man, the man, the man, the man, the man, the man, the man, the man, the man, the man, the man, the man, the man, the man, the man, the man, the man, the man, the man, the man, the man, the man, the man, the man, the man, the man, the man, the man, the man, the man, the man, the man, the man, the man, the man, the man, the man, the man, I say, well,

0: Battle Batman. Wynton Marcellus. Michelle Hendricks.
1: Your Jazz Oasis in High Definition. I was Jazz Station 88.3 KCCK, John Hendricks and the All-Stars, caught live back in December of 1993, bopping at the Blue Note, with everybody's bopping. The Hendricks there with Wynton Marcellus on the vocals, and a whole host of great people backing them up there. You've got Al Gray on trombone, Red Holloway on alto, Benny Golson on tenor, Renato Chico at the piano, Mark Elf on guitar, Ungono Akegwo on the bass, Andy Watson on the drums. John Hendricks, born September 16, 1921, with us till 2017. Jazz lyricist and singer, one of the originators of vocalese. Also considered a legend in the practice of scat singing as well, as we just heard. Leonard Feather called him the poet laureate of jazz, while Time magazine called him the James Joyce of jive. And Al Jarreau called him pound for pound the best jazz singer on the planet maybe that's ever been. Commemorating the birthday of John Hendricks, born September 16, 1921. And celebrating another birthday just before that, well, it's the birthday of violinist Joe Venuti, born September 16, 1903. As we look at that date, he was with us till 1978. Heard him there

You can make the designation contingent on your needs or your family's needs being taken care of first. It's free. No attorney necessary. Just ask your insurance or investment company for a beneficiary form. We can help with the specific language and phrasing. And thanks for ensuring the future of jazz and Iowa's Jazz Station.

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Continuing our look at the date of September 16th. Recorded live at the famous Keystone Corner in San Francisco, September 16th, 1978. From Nights at the Keystone Corner, Volume 3. Dexter Gordon there with Body and Soul. Dexter Gordon on tenor, joined by George Cables at the piano, Rufus Reed on the bass, Eddie Gladden on the drums. I'm Hollis Monroe. 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

0: All that jazz from Kirkwood Community College, Jazz 88.3 KCCK. Recorded live on September 16th, 1992 at the Deerhead Inn, the U.S.'s longest continuous running jazz club. Keith Jarrett there at the piano, Gary Peacock on the bass, Paul Motian on the drums. From At the Deerhead Inn, that was Bye Bye Blackbird. 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

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We're just about to open the doors to our Jazz Masters for today. 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Taking a snapshot of the date of September 17th, Max Roach Plus 4 began recording on September 17th, 1956. Philly Joe Jones recording Blues for Dracula, 1958. The Kenny Burrell Trio wrapping up a 2-night stand at the Village Vanguard with the Kenny Burrell Trio, 1959. Duke Ellington recording Money Jungle, 1962, with the Story Trio. Coleman Hawkins' Desafinado, 1962 as well. On September 17th, 1964, Harold Land, Westward Bound. Also, Dizzy Gillespie's Big Four, the first of 2 sessions, 1974. Nancy Kelly, Live Jazz, 1987. Scott Hamilton, Ken Poplowski, Spike Robinson, 3 greats together for Groovin' High, recorded September 17th, 1991. Birthdays, band leader Bill McKinney. Bill McKinney, born September 17th, 1895, with us till 1969. Organist, brother Jack McDuff, born 1926, with us till 2001. The wonderful pianist Ralph Sharon, born 1923, with us till 2015, the age of 91, bless him. Bassist Earl May, born 1927, with us till 2008. Saxophonist Curtis Piegler, born 1929, with us till 1992. He left us early at the age of 63. Drummer Joe Cocuzzo, born 1937, with us till 2008. Clarinetist Perry Robinson, born 1938, with us till 2018. Drummer Jeff Ballard, born September 17th, and trumpeter Ryan Garmo of Wave Cage, born September 17th as well. We're going to start it off with one from Dizzy's Big Four, the great Dizzy Gillespie. This is 3 years before I caught him live, 1974. Dizzy's Big Four presides us a snapshot of the bebop pioneer still in superb form at age 57, and he's joined by a rhythm section of fellow Pablo All-Stars. You've got Dizzy Gillespie here on trumpet, Joe Pass on guitar, Ray Brown on the bass, Mickey Roker on the drums, recorded September 17th, 1974. Dizzy's Big Four kicking off our Jazz Masters with Bebop.

0: Your Jazz Oasis in High Definition, Iowa's Jazz Station. 88.3 KCCK, a couple of nice tunes to open up our glimpse at the date of September 17th for Jazz Masters this hour. That one comes to us from Harold Land, Westward Bound Live, recorded out at the Penthouse in Seattle, Washington, September 17th, 1964. That tune, well, that's called Tripplin' the Groove, featuring Harold Land on tenor sax. Joining him there, Hampton Hawes on the piano. We had Monk Montgomery on the bass, Mel Lee on drums. And we began this hour of Jazz Masters with another one celebrating an anniversary. Dizzy Gillespie's Dizzy's Big Four, recorded September 17th, 1974. Norman Granz producing it for Pablo Records. And from it, we heard Bebop, or Dizzy's Fingers. Dizzy Gillespie on trumpet, Joe Pass guitar, Ray Brown at the bass, and Mickey Roker on drums. 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
1: KCCK's Fall Fun Drive is on now. 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

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That's a Blue Note release recorded by the great Van Gelder, August 1st, 1961. Produced by Alfred Lion, Grant Green's Grantstand, and from it, that Grant Green original, Blues in Maud's Flat. Yusuf Lateef there on tenor sax, Grant Green on guitar, Al Harewood on the drums, and Brother Jack McDuff on the organ. Brother Jack McDuff, born September 17, 1926, with us till 2001, known professionally as Brother Jack McDuff or Captain Jack McDuff. He was one of the leading, and only really a handful of leading exponents of the soul jazz style created on the Hammond B3 by Jimmy Smith in the late 50s. That instrument was at the heart and soul of jazz, and usually in the company of an electric guitar, drums, and, well, tenor sax. Jack McDuff taught himself to play piano and organ, but he later actually studied for a time in college in Cincinnati and began playing professionally as a bass player with pianist Denny Zeitlin and reed man Joe Farrell. He then led his own group as a pianist in the Midwest in the 50s, active in Chicago, where he played with Johnny Griffin and Max Roach, among others. And in that group was a young tenor man known by the name of Gator, Willis Gator Jackson. And he encouraged Brother Jack McDuff to concentrate on the Hammond B3, and they made their recording debut with Willis as a leader with Brother Jack for Prestige in 1960. And it was the first of a string of classic soul jazz releases for that label, highlighting the association, including the Honey Dripper of 1961. He was joined there by tenor man Jimmy Forrest and guitarist Grant Green, the latter making his recording debut. And Brother Jack meets the Boss in 1962. He's joined by the late, great Gene Ammons. I'm Hollis Monroe. Thank you so much for keeping me company for our Jazz Masters this hour.

All that jazz from Kirkwood Community College, Jazz 88.3 KCCK. Freddie Redd, the title cut from his release Everybody Loves a Winner, a milestone release from 1990. Freddie Redd at the piano, Teddy Edwards on tenor sax, Phil Rainland on trombone, Bill Langlois on the bass, Larry Hancock on the drums, and Curtis Piegler on alto sax. A fine swinging saxophonist, Curtis Piegler, born September 17, 1929, with us till 1992, left us at the age of 63. 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

0: It's the final segment of Radio Deluxe this week, and it began with...
1: That was your daddy.
0: Yes, it was.
1: That was the New York Swing, Bucky Pizzarelli.
0: John Bunch,
1: mm-hmm.
0: Jay Linhart, and Joe Cocuzzo.
1: And my heart stood still.
0: Joe Cocuzzo played for played drums for Tony Bennett for years, and he told some great stories about Tony in the studio, and the one that I always remember was they did a Cole Porter medley, which we've played on the air before, about 12 minutes, and they had allotted a three-hour session with about 50 guys in the studio, and they did it in one take, as only New York musicians can, and they were like, now what do we do? And he said, well, why don't we all go to the half note and hear Zoot Sims? And they all went down to the half note. He took the whole band out. They went and crowded into the half note.
1: That's a great record. It's called Bucky Pizzarelli with the New York Swing. You know, we were talking about our daughter got married recently in Buffalo, New York. All the New Yorkers went up to Buffalo.
0: Mm-hmm.
1: We shuffled off. And your first dance with your daughter was to Bucky playing Polka Dots and Moonbeams. And you were actually...
0: It was our duo record from Family Fugue. It was Polka Dots and Moonbeams.
1: It was beautiful. And I thought you, because you're not really a dancer. Musicians, I don't know any musicians are a dancer. And I thought you'd rehearsed it. But you just kept whispering in her ear, like, now we're going to tap dance. Now we're going to do the
0: it was
1: jitterbug.
0: Loosely based upon what Steve Martin and Gilda Radner did on Saturday Night Live years ago. And it was sort of fun.
1: But it was completely improvised, and it was, as I said, it was the entire wedding was a hysterical weep fest, both funny and sweet.
0: And we have Sarah Vaughan on deck to sing Dreamsville, I believe,
1: mm-hmm.
0: from her album she did with Quincy Jones of
1: Mancini Songbook.
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0: Sarah Vaughan and Dreamsville from an album of Henry Mancini songs she did with Quincy Jones. And one of your favorite records is Billy Taylor with Quincy Jones. It's called My Fair Lady Loves Jazz.
1: I think the year the show came out, he recorded all the songs. And it was a very young Quincy Jones
0: arranging.
1: Mm-hmm.
0: And this song, didn't your brother sing it at his wedding?
1: My brother, who was tone deaf, got down on one knee and sang it. And it was the most beautiful thing.
0: So here is Billy Taylor to close out Radio Deluxe this week with On the Street Where You Live on Radio Deluxe.

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0: segment two from the Deluxe Cabin began with.
1: That was East of the Sun, our friend Catherine Russell. You're going to be doing some concerts with her coming up.
0: We're running all around in October.
1: It's an interesting thing. It's Oscar Peterson, who is Isaiah.
0: In a sense.
1: In a sense.
0: And Joe Pass and Ella Fitzgerald. It was basically Joe and Ella, and then we added the Oscar Peterson trio idea to it. What would you like to... actually, speaking of Joe Pass, here he is from Virtuoso, playing solo guitar. And this is Joe Pass playing Night and Day. It's both songs. Joe Pass on Radio Deluxe.

0: That's Joe Pass from his album called Virtuoso. That was the first in a series of records called Virtuoso. Then that was Night and Day. Joe Pass, one of the great jazz guitarists of all time.
1: Yes. What do you got to talk about?
0: Actually, I've just been running around so much.
1: All over the West Coast.
0: Yeah, we're back in Northern California, and then to...
1: Had to pay for that wedding.
0: Yes, Phoenix and Tucson, Las Vegas, Spokane, Vancouver. We're all over, depending on when this is airing. You can always find all the information for Radio Deluxe and for John Pizzarelli concert appearances at johnpizzarelli.com. 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How'd I do? Well, here, should I pick a song? Here is Shirley Scott to play Corcovado, such a great organist, on Radio Deluxe.

0: That's Shirley Scott from an album called On a Clear Day and Corcovado. I'm John Pizzarelli.
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0: Segment three from the Deluxe Cabin began with...
1: That was the title track of Carr and Allison's record called Wild World, which was a Cat Stevens song.
0: That's one of our favorite records.
1: Yeah, really, really, really good.
0: As is, and there's another one called... well, she does all the ballads from the John Coltrane record. I think the record may even be called Ballads. Mm-hmm. She does so many good things. Can we make it a double play, play, play? So here's Carr and Allison to sing Too Young to Go Steady on Radio Deluxe.

0: That's Karen Allison from an album called Ballads, Remembering John Coltrane and Too Young to Go Steady. That's a Jimmy McHugh song. I'm John Pizzarelli. You are?
1: I'm Jessica Mulaski.
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0: From the album Ballads, that's John Coltrane, and it's Easy to Remember. We were talking about Karen Allison and her record of ballads, which was a tribute to that one. That's just a quintessentially fantastic record.
1: Yeah.
0: What have you got, Jessica?
1: How about a little Eric Reed from a record called Pure Imagination? This is his take on Maria from West Side Story.
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0: That's Eric Reed.
1: From a record called Pure Imagination. That's his take on the Bernstein Maria. And here's Bill Charlap's take on from the same show, West Side Story. Cool.
0: Cool. 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
1: Jessica Malasky.
0: And we began with
1: Tiptoe.
0: From an album called Consummation. That's Mel Lewis and Thad Jones. I became more fascinated by the Tiptoe arrangement when John Clayton wrote an arrangement of You Make Me Feel So Young. He wrote it on the bus in Japan. And it had elements of Tiptoe in the middle for Jeff Hamilton to play the drums. And Jeff Hamilton's, one of his idols was, or heroes, was Mel Lewis. Here is You Make Me Feel So Young from yours truly with the Clayton Hamilton Jazz Orchestra on Radio Deluxe.

0: That's yours truly with the Clayton Hamilton Jazz Orchestra, and You Make Me Feel So Young.
1: That's a really good record.
0: Thank you very much.
1: Makes you happy.
0: I can only hope.
1: Doesn't make me feel so young, but it makes me feel happy.
0: What do you have?
1: That's a very good question.
0: Nina Simone, I think, right?
1: Nina Simone. Okay, this record is a quintessentially brilliant record because she just happens to put a Christmas song in the back of one of the saddest songs ever. This is Nina Simone singing Little Girl Blue.
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0: That's Little Girl Blue. Nina Simone. Good choice, Jessica.
1: Thank you. More music. Thank you for the positive reinforcement, John.
0: You're welcome. More music after the break. I'm John Pizzarelli along with
1: Jessica Malasky.
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7: And by the way, have you forgotten to say where you live, what's your name, what you do? 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And may I ask you what you do with your days, with your nights, with your time, with your life? 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

0: Segment 6 from the Deluxe Cabin. And John Pizzarelli along with
1: Jessica Malasky.
0: And that was
1: Two Kites.
0: Yes, Two Kites. Antonio Carlos Jobim from Terra Brasilius.
1: He was feeling it.
0: Yes.
1: Thighs in the skies.
0: Thighs in the skies.
1: I love that piece. We used to do that. I loved singing that background of it.
0: Daniel Jobim used to play the piano on that all the time, and we made a fun record of that, too. It's just a great piece.
1: You know, recently, you know how you find records?
0: Mm-hmm.
1: They've been there all along, and I've played a bunch, but there was a record called Yesterday's Love Songs, Today's Blues. It's a very young Nancy Wilson, and there is not a bad track on the entire album, if we can still say that. And here's Nancy Wilson singing Never Let Me Go.
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0: I love that record. That's a great call, Jess.
1: It's just beautiful legato singing.
0: Nancy Wilson and Never Let Me Go. And I thought we would play, what did I pick again? I forgot what
1: Cyrus.
0: I picked. Yes, Cyrus Chestnut from My Father's Hands, a beautiful record of Bobbles, Bangles, and Beads on
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0: From an album called My Father's Hands, that's Cyrus Chestnut and Baubles, Bangles, and Beads. I'm John Pizzarelli.
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0: Jessica, what did we begin that with?
1: That was the magnificent Kate McGarry, along with our buddy Kurt Elling, singing O Cantador from a record called Girl Talk. You know, she's just her own. She's like the great unicorn.
0: That's such a beautiful record.
1: And they sing, and I've heard them sing. They've done a lot of things with Fred Hirsch, Leaves of Grass and things like that, The Sleepers. But their voices just, they just live in the same world.
0: Yeah. And so can I play Kurt Elling now while we're there?
1: Yes, you don't have to ask permission.
0: Well, no, that's okay.
1: But it's very nice and thoughtful of you.
0: Well, I'm a big fan of And We Will Fly, mm-hmm. Kurt Elling's record of an Alan Pasqua song.
1: And I believe Kurt wrote the lyrics to this.
0: I think the song was originally called Highway 14. So here is from Night Moves, And We Will Fly, Kurt Elling on Radio Deluxe.

0: from an album called Night Moves. That was And We Will Fly, Kurt Elling. And that's an Alan Pasqua melody from, I believe it was originally called Highway 14.
1: That's a classic Kurt Elling.
0: Yes. I'm John Pizzarelli. You are?
1: Jessica Mulaski.
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0: It's the final segment of Radio Deluxe this week, and it began with...
1: That was your daddy.
0: Yes, it was.
1: That was the New York Swing, Bucky Pizzarelli.
0: John Bunch,
1: mm-hmm.
0: Jay Linhart, and Joe Cocuzzo.
1: And my heart stood still.
0: Joe Cocuzzo played for played drums for Tony Bennett for years, and he told some great stories about Tony in the studio, and the one that I always remember was they did a Cole Porter medley, which we've played on the air before, about 12 minutes, and they had allotted a three-hour session with about 50 guys in the studio, and they did it in one take, as only New York musicians can, and they were like, now what do we do? And he said, well, why don't we all go to the half note and hear Zoot Sims? And they all went down to the half note. He took the whole band out. They went and crowded into the half note to
1: That's a great record. It's called Bucky Pizzarelli with the New York Swing. You know, we were talking about our daughter got married recently in Buffalo, New York. All the New Yorkers went up to Buffalo.
0: Mm-hmm.
1: We shuffled off. And your first dance with your daughter was to Bucky playing Polka Dots and Moonbeams. And you were actually...
0: It was our duo record from Family Fugue. It was Polka Dots and Moonbeams.
1: It was beautiful. And I thought you... Because you're not really a dancer. Musicians, I don't know any musicians are a dancer. And I thought you'd rehearsed it. But you just kept whispering in her ear, like, now we're going to tap dance. Now we're going to do the
0: it was
1: jitterbug.
0: Loosely based upon what Steve Martin and Gilda Radner did on Saturday Night Live years ago. And it was sort of fun.
1: But it was completely improvised. And it was, as I said, it was the entire wedding was a hysterical weep fest. Both funny and sweet.
0: And we have Sarah Vaughan on deck to sing Dreamsville, I believe,
1: mm-hmm.
0: from her album she did with Quincy Jones of
1: Mancini Songbook.
0: Here's Sarah Vaughan and Dreamsville on Radio Deluxe.

0: Sarah Vaughan and Dreamsville from an album of Henry Mancini's songs she did with Quincy Jones. And one of your favorite records is Billy Taylor with Quincy Jones. It's called My Fair Lady Loves Jazz.
1: I think the year the show came out, he recorded all the songs. And it was a very young Quincy Jones
0: arranging.
1: Mm-hmm.
0: And this song, didn't your brother sing it at his wedding?
1: My brother, who was tone deaf, got down on one knee and sang it. And it was the most beautiful thing.
0: So here is Billy Taylor to close out Radio Deluxe this week with On the Street Where You Live on Radio Deluxe.

0: 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Start off the show tonight with the late, great Joe Louis Walker, going back to 1998 for the Preacher and the President disc. From Joe Louis Walker, we heard Pride of a Fool. And let's see, want to tell you a couple things, and I guess I'll tell you some of the music coming up. There's a brand new Dustin Arbuckle and the Damnations record, something new from Gary Burnside, Seth James coming your way, a record earlier this year. We're going to hear something brand new by the Bone Shakers, brand new by Big Harp George. We're going to hear from Seth Lee Jones. Billy Boy Arnold just celebrated his 92nd birthday a couple days ago. We're going to hear from him. Late, great John Mayall. The Chicago Blues Reunion coming your way. Some soul with Dalton Reed, Louisiana soul. Tucci coming your way. Marty Greb, something from that brand new J.P. Soares and Annie Harris record. And also Moja Watson. And on the turntable, late great Joe Cocker already queued up. Otis Redding coming your way. James Cotton, Ronnie Earl, Bobby Womack, the North Mississippi All-Stars. Also something brand new just came out a couple days ago by Keb Moe, who I'm actually going to see with Taj Mahal next Friday night in New Orleans. Brand new Keb Moe coming your way. And we're going to hear from Taj and Keb after a bit, too. Some Taj Mahal. And let me tell you this, friends of the Centerpoint Library and the Centerpoint Historical Society hosting their annual Community Harvest Potluck and program Thursday, October 1st, 6 p.m., Anderson Public Library Community Room with a free program by storyteller Darren Crow. Everyone is welcome. Please bring a covered dish. Beverage and table services will be provided. Just get back into it right now, Johnny Jenkins.
1: Oh, man. I'm just here to tell you a few things about life. And I know you've been through all those trials and tribulations. Bad timing, drinking, staying out all night. You try to wonder what the world could be going on. No kind of peace in your home. And being left alone like that, you know, you think of all kinds of things. But you can't never come up with no answer. It's a very simple thing, and I'm here to tell you that it ain't nothing but the blues, bless you. I'm gonna tell you something.

That's new music by Seth James tonight on your Jazz and Blues Oasis in High Definition. Iowa's Jazz Station, 88.3 KCCK. From his record that came out a few months ago, Seth James, and the record is called Motor Mouth. He's has toured with Delbert McClinton before and a huge fan of Delbert McClinton. Seth James on vocal and Delbert McClinton on the vocal on that one. That's Jim Hoke on the accordion. With the Dick 50. Dick 50 is Kevin McKendry, piano and organ, Rob McNally on guitar, Steve McKay on the bass, Lynn Williams on the drums, and some great Nashville music there with Seth James. Right before that, brand new music, Dustin Arbuckle and the Damnations. Arbuckle, Moreland and Arbuckle put out quite a few great records a few years back, and was wondering what they were up to. And here's Dustin and his own band, The Damnations. The new record is called Fight Like the Devil or Run Like Hell. And we heard You're Gonna Hear Me on the Radio. Started off that set with Johnny Jenkins on the Capricorn record label. The Blessed Blues record from Johnny Jenkins. We heard It Ain't Nothing But the Blues. Johnny Jenkins on the vocal and some guitar. Bill Stewart on the drums. David Hood on the bass. Chuck Lavelle on piano. Jack Pearson, that used to be with the Allman Brothers, on slide guitar. William House on some nice harmonica work there with Johnny Jenkins. That does bring us up to date. Want to tell you what I put together for the 10 o'clock hour tonight, the Crawfish Circuit, best in Texas and Louisiana music. Jimmy Carpenter, David Grissom, trombone, Shorty, Johnny and Edgar Winter, Aaron Neville, Wilton Felder, C.J. Chenier, and also Otis Grand and Philip Walker, Ronnie Thompson, and Randy McAllister. It's all tonight at 10 on the Crawfish Circuit. Well, you can see members of the Blue Ribbon Chapter of the American Needlepoint Guild demonstrate their skills. Demonstrations take place from 1 until 3 p.m. at the National Czech and Slovak Museum and Library every month on the third Thursday in Rozek Grand Hall. For more info, call the studio line here, 319-398-5883, and I have another telephone number to give you. Also, if you have any comments, maybe some requests, if I can find it, 398-5883. And as mentioned, next Friday night, I'm going to go see Taj Mahal and Keb Mo, Taj Mo, together in New Orleans. So I will be on recorded next Saturday night. But here's some brand new Keb Mo, just came to my mailbox.

Another new cut there from the Bone Shakers just came out this week, and the new record is called Pull Up the Roots. And we heard Eat a Peach. That's Randy Jacobs, guitar, cigar box, guitar vocals, Jenny Langer, vocals and vibe, Holly Montgomery on the bass and vocals, Arthur Thompson, percussion and vocals, Joe Sutlett on the tenor and Barry, Mark Pender on some harmonica, John Gilliton on keyboards on that one, and Oliver Lieber on acoustic guitar on that one as well. Brand new Bone Shakers. Right before that, it's just came out in May. J.P. Soares and Annie Harris. The record is called Gypsy Blue Review, and we heard Paradise. Definitely got that classic gypsy sound. J.P. Soares vocals, guitars, dulcimer, two-string cigar box, and dobro, lap steel guitar, percussion. Annie Harris, phenomenal fiddle and mandolin player. Chris Pete on the drums, and Cleveland Frederick on bass and bongos, and Jeremy Staska on shaker, tambourine, and other percussion. Great new record by J.P. Soares and Annie Harris called Gypsy Blue Review. And also in that set on the turntable, 1978, the late, great Joe Cocker from the LP called Luxury You Can Afford. And we heard Bob Dylan's classic Watching the River Flow. And Richard T., acoustic piano, Alan Toussaint, Fender Rhodes, Pete Carr, slide and lead guitar, Cornell Dupree also on guitar, Chuck Rainey on the bass, Steve Gadd on drums, and the Memphis Horns, Harvey Thompson, Ronnie Eads, Harrison Calloway Jr., Wayne Jackson, and Charles Rose. We started off with brand new Keb Moe. The brand new Keb Moe record is called The Breakdown. From Keb Moe, we heard Fussin' and Fighting, and that one he wrote with the great Arthur Adams. And let's see, want to tell you that this is Iowa's Jazz and Blues Station, listener-supported Jazz 88.3 KCCK, also at 106.9 FM, Iowa City, Coralville, and North Liberty. 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